or program of music from the 17th and 18th centuries. And we begin with something from our 2019 Radiothon, one of our live-to-air performances. And this was the Elysium Ensemble. And from Elysium Ensemble we hear A Fantasia in G minor by Georg Philipp Telemann.

Recorded in the Lady Marigold Southey Performance Studio on the 9th of May 2019. During our Radiothon Live to Airs that year, Greg Dickman's playing Fantasia in G minor by Telemann. We move to the music of Dietrich Buxtehude. This is more Palatino with 12 variations in C. Jacqueline O'Gill is playing the harpsichord.

0: Jacqueline O'Gill playing more Palatino with 12 variations in Z, Books WV 247 by Dietrich Buxtehude. And you heard it in morning recital here on 3MBS Melbourne.
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0: And we have a pet subscription for Courgette, who is the cat. And that's a monthly subscription. We also have some other people who have renewed their subscriptions. Neville of St Kilda, Jill of Fitzroy North with a donation, Francis from Highton, and Ross from East Melbourne with an extremely generous donation. So thank you to Ross, Neville, Jill and Francis and Courgette for subscribing to 3MBS. We began the programme with music of Georg Philipp Telemann and we continue with a little more. And we'll have more later from his godson. This is the Concerto in D major for three trumpets. Mark Bennett, Michael Harrison and Nicholas Thompson are the three trumpeters with the English concert under the direction of Trevor Pinnock.

Concerto in D for Three Trumpets by Georg Philipp Telemann. Mark Bennett, Michael Harrison and Nicholas Thompson were the trumpeters, with the English concert under the direction of Trevor Pinnock. Now I should tell you about today's daily prize pack, which goes to one lucky subscriber who subscribes before midnight. And the winner will be announced during intermezzo tomorrow at 5 p.m. So today's prize pack includes one double pass to Ball Kids, or Scenes from a Friendship by Liv Satchel, at 45 Downstairs from the 16th to the 27th of September. It's a funny story and moving story about two lonely kids who meet at an Australian Open Ball Kid training session. Also, one double pass to Daniel Hope in recital at Melbourne Recital Centre on the 9th of June, presented by Classic Music Australia. One double pass to Melbourne Chamber Orchestra's Twilight Dialogues at 75 Reed Street, Fitzroy North on the 25th of October. And one $100 voucher from Seven Seasons Distillery. That's the daily prize pack for today, Monday the 25th of May. So to be in it, you have to subscribe. And there are a lot of people who normally subscribe during May who haven't yet done so. So now is the opportunity. We move now to music of George Frideric Handel. And as with much of his music, this Flute Sonata in C, Opus 1, Number 7, includes some recycling. Jean-Pierre Rampal is playing flute with Robert Veyron-Lacroix, harpsichord.

Isikoff George Frederick Handel, Flute Sonata in C, Opus 1, Number 7. And you might have recognised that final gavotte. Jean-Pierre Rampal playing flute and Robert Veyron Lacroix harpsichord. We move on now to music of Heinrich Ignaz Franz von Bieber. His baptismal name, Heinrich, and the other two names show the influence of the Jesuits, Ignatius Loyola and Francis Xavier. We hear Battaglia, which was composed in 1673. It's scored for three violins, four viols, two violone, organ and harpsichord. And we hear it played by the Richard Carr Ensemble.

0: Music of Heinrich Bieber. I wasn't expecting a soft ending like that. That was Battaglia, and played by the Richard Consort under the direction of Philippe Piello. And you heard it in morning recital here on 3MBS Melbourne. And we're in the last week of our radiothon. And I'd like to thank Meg, who's a friend of one of our long-time favourite volunteers and announcers, who has renewed her classic subscription. So thank you, Meg.
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0: We come now to music of Carl Philipp Emanuel Bach, son of Johann Sebastian and godson of Georg Philipp Telemann. This is his symphony in G. Once again, we have the English concert under the direction of Trevor Pinnock, who's also playing harpsichord.

Symphony in G by Carl Philipp Emanuel Bach. Trevor Pinnock was the harpsichordist and directing the English concert. Charles Averson was born in 1709 and died in 1770. For most of his life, he lived in the north of England at Newcastle upon Tyne. And we hear his Concerto in D, Opus 9, Number 12, in an arrangement for organ. And the organ was built by the great English organ builder Henry Willis in 1877. He built it for Sir Henry Miller, who died in 1888. He was a man of influence and a prominent financier in Melbourne. He had a 30-acre estate in Kew, just across the river from the convent here. All that's left of that estate is the name Findon. There's Findon Crescent, just on the west side of the Kew tram depot. The organ was installed in at one end of his ballroom. After his death, it moved to the house of one of his sons in Toorak. And then in the 1920s, it moved again to Wesley Church in Box Hill, where it remains. And next year will be 150 years old. This concerto was arranged for organ by Clifford Harker and is played at Wesley in Box Hill by John Rivers.

0: Concerto in D, Opus 9, Number 12, by Charles Apperson, arranged for organ by Clifford Harker, and played by John Rivers on the 1877 Henry Willis organ at Wesley Church in Box Hill.
1: Hello, this is Kathy Selby inviting you to join me and my guest artists, violinist Alexandra Osborne and cellist Clancy Newman in a fabulous program of piano trios entitled The Living Tradition. Elena Katz-Chernin, Fanny Mendelssohn, Beethoven and Schubert on the program Thursday the 28th of May at Melbourne Recital Centre at both 2pm and 7pm. 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
0: We return now to the English Consort with the English Consort Choir and music of Henry Purcell. This is the Yorkshire Feast Song, which was composed in 1690. And as the notes here say, for the otherwise obscure annual London gathering of York nobility, who formed one of several banqueting societies of country gentlemen. And it says, ostensibly a history of York from Roman times to the present, the ode is actually a thinly veiled allegory of the glorious revolution of 1688 and the restoration of the Protestant monarchy. And it was composed just after Purcell had composed Dido and Aeneas. So we have John Mark Ainsley tenor, Michael Chance alto, Michael George bass and Stephen Richardson bass, with Trevor Pinnock playing the harpsichord and the English Consort with the English Consort Choir, all under the direction of Trevor Pinnock. Music of Henry Purcell, Yorkshire Feast Song, of old when heroes thought it base.

0: Music of Henry Purcell. Of Old When Heroes Thought at Base, a Yorkshire Feast song from 1690. Michael Chance was the alto with John Mark Ainsley tenor, and Michael George bass and Stephen Richardson bass. The English Concert Choir with the English Concert were all under the direction of Trevor Pinnock, who was playing the harpsichord. That's all for today in morning recital. We have a new option for this last week of Radiothon. 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Now, the daily prize pack for today, Monday the 25th of May, which all goes to one lucky subscriber, includes one double pass to Ball Kids by Liv Satchel at 45 Downstairs. That's running from the 16th to the 27th of September. One double pass to Daniel Hope in recital at Melbourne Recital Centre on the 9th of June. 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One double pass to Melbourne Chamber Orchestra's Twilight Dialogues at 75 Reed Street, Fitzroy North, and that's on the 25th of October. And one $100 voucher from Seven Seasons Distillery. 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
0: Nick Tolhurst is waiting in studio number one for Divertimento, and Tilo Troschke will be along at 1 o'clock for Concert Hall. Thank you for your company this morning. Until next time, happy listening.

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1: Good afternoon and welcome to Divertimento on 3MBS Melbourne. I'm Nick Tolhurst. Thank you, Simon Colvin, for morning recital. 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And a big hello and 3MBS kiss to Pauline from Blairgowrie, one of our first subscribers from 50 years ago. And Pauline resubscribed this morning. Well done, Pauline. 50 years, imagine. We spring into action with Gershwin.

George Gershwin, this suite from A Damsel in Distress, the musical, and it was played by the New Princess Theatre Orchestra, directed by John McGlynn. It's our radiothon, if you hadn't already caught on in May. We're celebrating every season, spring this week. And do you know, we've still got about 300 subscribers who regularly resubscribe in May who haven't resubscribed us yet. So why not get onto the phone, get onto the internet,

Why not call Hugh right now? That's the lovely Hugh Bassett who enchants you every second Monday morning on Daybreak. Give Hugh a call. Have a chat on 9416 1035. Now, tonight at 8 p.m, Alan Smith presents Chamber Music and Song here on 3MBest, but I think he's in Magnetic Island, so I'm not sure who's presenting. Let's have a taste of some chamber music with a string quartet movement. It's a gracious, passionate, pastoral, good because we're celebrating spring.

That was the fourth movement, Intermezzo Pastorale, Grazioso Appassionata, from String Quartet No. 4 by Douglas Wieland, and played by the Melbourne Quartet. Now for song, here's a song by Edvard Grieg, and the soprano is Eileen Farrell.

0: The extraordinary voice of American soprano Eileen Farrell. It's a voice from days gone by. And again, it's another new voice for me, but that's the joy of being part of 3MBS, either exploring the music here in our amazing library or listening. You find out all these wonderful new artists, composers, musicians. Eileen Farrell was accompanied by George Trovillo. 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

0: one of the smaller giants of 19th century European music, Henri Hertz, born Heinrich Hertz in 1803, died in 1888, mercilessly pilloried by Schumann for his unoriginality, but apparently possibly the best pianist of his time. And we're talking Chopin, Liszt, Kalkbrenner, Thalberg, but that was the reputation he had then. That was the third movement from his Piano Concerto No. 8 in A flat. Howard Shelley was the pianist there with the Tasmanian Symphony Orchestra, conducted by Howard Shelley. And I'm very pleased to note that Hugh from Melbourne has become a subscriber and made a very, very nice donation too. Thank you very much, Hugh. You're listening to Divertimento with me, Nick Tolhurst, on 3MBS Melbourne.
1: Shekou Kanamason, the acclaimed British cellist, joins the Melbourne Symphony Orchestra this August to perform Edmund Finnis's Cello Concerto. 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Shekou Kanamason plays Finnis at the Arts Centre Melbourne Hamer Hall on August 6 and 8. 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

The Rondo for Cello and String Orchestra by Canadian-born composer Jacques Etu, whose dates are 1938 to 2010. The soloist there was Cameron Crosman, and Les Violons du Roi were directed by Nicholas Ellis, which I think brings us to our lunchtime piano. But before we do, before you settle in for that, just consider that spring is a time of renewal, so it's for 3MBS, this is a good time to renew your subscription. Our target is 100 new subscribers by the end of Radiothon, and we need 42 more. And of course, if you're a new subscriber, you have three chances of winning a prize: the daily prize pack, the new subscriber pack, and something from the major prize pack. And as I mentioned earlier, we're still waiting for 300 subscribers to come back to us in May that are due. So let's get onto that phone, 9416 1035. Or if you'd like, you can go onto our text line, which is 048501 1035. That's 048501. 1035. And if you hit the subscribe or donate link, you'll be able to go straight to our website to do either. Here's Charles Valentin Alquin.

Lunchtime Piano that was brought to you by Bernhard Ringhuysen on the piano with the Saltarelle by Charles Valentin. Yeah, okay. Alcan. Now, the next composer, if he was Italian, his name would be Giuseppe Verdi.

Well, that was called Xylophonia. Would you ever have guessed? It was not by Giuseppe Verdi, but by Joe Green. There's a joke there. You only get them on 3MBS. Arranged by Howard Snell and played by Davy Ellis-Jones on the xylophone with the jazz trio, the Beau Morris Band, all directed by Gwyn Evans. It was a very Welsh production, that one. Next up, we have Carl Reinicke. But before we do, are you feeling spring-like at all? It's quite a pleasant day out there. And if spring is in your bones, it's fusing through your system, why not give us a call and subscribe or donate, especially if you've been listening for a long time and you think, have I subscribed? I don't remember. You can always find out by ringing Hugh on 9416 1035. Here's a movement from a trio with Barry Tuckwell, and it's by Carla Reinicke.

And that was the second movement, Scherzo Molto Vivace, from the trio in A minor by Karl Reinicke. And the horn player was Barry Tuckwell, Ingo Goritzky on oboe with Ricardo Requejo on piano. It's quite a clucky little number, that one. You're listening to Divertimento on 3MBS Melbourne. It's Radiothon time. Get on the phone, go online, give us a text. I'm Nick Tolhurst. Here's a message.

0: Eto Vila Lobos, arranged by Robert Bonfilio. Broken guitar, and Robert Bonfilio was the harmonica player with the New York Chamber Symphony Orchestra, conducted by Gerard Schwartz. And it's nice to know that some people take the harmonica seriously.
1: Round one of the Lev and Young Lev Vlasenko Piano Competitions for Victorian contestants will take place in Melbourne at Lauriston Girls' School, Armidale, Saturday the 13th and Sunday the 14th of June from 9 a.m. to 5 p.m. Contestants will compete with masterclasses by Oleg Stepanov and Natasha Vlasenko, plus open mic performances showcasing young pianists. Jury members include Aura Go and Oleg Stepanov. 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A 3MBS sponsor.
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0: You are indeed on 3MBS. It's our Radiothon. We're celebrating spring this week. It's the last week of our Radiothon, so you've only got 7 days or less to subscribe, be in the running to win amazing prizes, but more than that, be in the running to keep us with a spring in our step for many more years to go. Speaking of springs in steps, here's Bambino. We're celebrating tonight that Peter Mikols will have what's called Time to Remember at 7 p.m. I love the show. It's a selection of popular favourites from 1900 to 1974, and it gives me an excuse to play someone as fabulous as Dalida.

The wonderful Dalida with a song Bambino written by Joe Littlegirl, or perhaps his proper Italian name Giuseppe Fanciulli. Joe Littlegirls, maybe? I'll get over it, Nick. She was accompanied by an unnamed ensemble, but who cares who's with her as long as we've got Dalida. And you're listening to 3MBS, of course, and it's our radiothon time. It's springtime. It's time to feel that blood pulsing in your veins, wanting to be part of a future for 3MBS. And you can do that by subscribing. And if you've never been a subscriber before, well, now's your chance. It's our last week, so you can get in for some amazing prizes. New subscriber package and our daily prize, which includes a double pass to Ball Kids or Scenes from a Friendship at 45 Downstairs. That's happening in September. One double pass to Daniel Hope in recital at Melbourne Recital Centre on the 9th of June, presented by Classical Music Australia. A double pass to Melbourne Chamber Orchestra's Twilight Dialogues at 75 Reed Street, North Fitzroy, on the 25th of October. That includes clarinetist David Griffiths joining the MCO for Ian Munro's Songs from the Bush, and one of the crown jewels of the chamber repertoire, Brahms Clarinet Quintet. And something, if you're not quite feeling springy yet, one $100 voucher from Seven Seasons Distillery. They make some amazing gins, including something like Green Ant Gin from Native Ingredients, inspired by the Larrakia seasonal calendar, guided by 60,000 years of cultural knowledge. I wonder what sort of gin they'd make for the 3MBS Spring Week. We can only but find out. Here's Giuseppe Brescianello.

That was the first movement of the concerto in E minor, violin concerto by Giuseppe Antonio Brescianello, played by Sean Lee Chen and accompanied by the Australian Brandenburg Orchestra, directed by Paul Dyer. Well, we're getting towards the end of our program for Divertimento today. It's my last Divertimento for our Radiothon month. It's been a marathon month, but it's been really great. It's been really great to know that people are calling in, they're ringing in, you're getting online and you're subscribing and keeping the spring in our step. We're celebrating spring this year, this month, this week, all of us the next 7 days, in fact. And here's something special for Tilo Troschke.

The Fabulous Hollies with Bus Stop. And I played that especially for Tilo Troschke, who's coming up next in Concert Hall with the Tilo and Tom Show, a special edition brought to you because it's our radiothon and we love to give you double dose maximum pleasure. 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So what's holding you back? Shyness? Lack of courage? You don't believe you count? Of course you do. 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Thank you so much for being with me here on Divertimento. I'm Nick Tolhurst. I look forward to seeing you next month.

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0: And a very good afternoon, to Concert Hall. Yes, with me, Tilo Troschke. And I've got a special guest with me today, and it is Tom Donnelly. Hello, Tom.
1: Hi, Tilo. Great to be here. Thanks for inviting me.
0: Thank you very much to be here with me again, just like a fortnight ago when we did this together. We believe it makes things a little bit more interesting. And yes, the two of us can tell you a little bit more about the Radiothon very, very soon. There will be wonderful prizes, and we'll also tell you, really don't have to think too hard about that one, why we actually surprise. Anyway, why we surprise? Did I say surprised? I meant
1: you
0: subscribed. Why we? And there's always a surprise. Oh, there's always a surprise. Why we subscribe. So, what's on the playlist today? We'll start with Strauss Jr., the Fledermaus Overture, in a moment, and I have music because, you know, we have this theme with every season. We speak about the different season at different times during the month. Well, today I rolled it all into one because, well, I've chosen Astor Piazzolla's The Four Seasons of Buenos Aires. And then I'll have a short opera by Karl Maria von Weber for you, music by Nigel, Westlake, and Johann Nepomuk Hummel. But to start us off then, let's listen to the overture to Die Fledermaus. We will hear it played by the Royal Concertgebouw Orchestra. Nicolas Harnoncourt is the conductor. And whilst I haven't talked about Radiothon yet, but one thing is always important, because to subscribe and donate, just go to the 3mbs.org.au website or call us right now on 9416 1035.

0: Musik bei Johann Strauss Jr., Johann Strauss Sohn. Starting us off here on Concert Hall this afternoon on 3MBS. That was the overture to his operetta, Die Fledermaus, the Bat. And we heard it played by the Royal Concertgebouw Orchestra and Nikolaus Arnangour, the conductor.
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0: Yes, Tom, we're back on air, Tom, and indeed. 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
2: 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You know who we are.
0: Oh, yes. That's a good thing. Listeners would like to know. Some would, yeah, sure.
2: 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And this goes on and on. The event listings in the 3MBS Arts Notice Board, discounts to 3MBS events, and those events include some live performances in the Lady Margaret Southey Performance Studio, where you can come along and be part of the audience. So that's quite an intimate affair. But basically, you can just surprise yourself and go, oh, I've done that now. I was a bit like that myself years and years ago. I'd listened for many years, and then I thought, I'm going to be a subscriber. That's and right. I did it. And it's a great feeling.
0: Exactly. And I was talking about surprises earlier on. Exactly. Surprises in subscribing.
2: Surprise yourself.
0: In subscribing. And there's and not only the surprise yourself, but there's also prizes. Because, I mean, when you subscribe during Radiothon, you'll automatically enter the draw to win the marvelous Radiothon prizes. But we will talk about that a little bit later. So, Tom, what about our listeners? Why do they subscribe?
2: Well, here's a good idea. We've now got a text line, dedicated text line, where you can text us in the studio and we'll get it on a little screen in the studio. And 0485011035 is the number. And you can use that number and tell us why you're going to subscribe.
0: Yeah.
2: And that would be very interesting.
0: We'd like to know. Absolutely. All right. Well, the music, of course, must go on. That's why we're here. And the next item is by Astor Piazzolla. We're talking about seasons, and we're saying, well, spring's the time of renewal. So not that this is happening today as we speak, but in our monthly presentations, we've reached spring. And so renew your subscription this season, absolutely. And Astor Piazzolla, well, he's thought about the seasons, and he's composed a piece called The Four Seasons of Buenos Aires. And that's, well, that was composed between 1965 and 1970. And it was actually composed for a cabaret band. That's interesting. Of course, they're tangos after all. I mean, we know that Piazzolla was the big tango king. So let's now hear it played, this piece, by the Ensemble Liaison. They will play us Piazzolla's The Four Seasons of Buenos Aires. And so you don't forget, please take this opportunity to subscribe and donate and go to 3mbs.org.au or call us on 9416 1035.

0: Well, that's something a little bit different, Tom. Did you like that?
1: I liked it a lot.
0: You liked it a lot?
1: I'm very fond of his tango music, all sorts.
0: I'm glad to hear it, yeah. No, it's a lovely piece. A piece, in fact, by Astor Piazzolla. And it's called The Four Seasons of Buenos Aires. And it was played here by the Ensemble Liaison. Tom, I hear that we have a new, not a new subscriber maybe, but a person who has resubscribed. Is that correct?
1: That is indeed correct, Tilo. Thomas from Sandringham has renewed his concession subscription. So thank you very much, Thomas. We really appreciate that.
0: Very good. And I have two others. I have Murray from Collingwood, who's resubscribed. It's a classic subscription, I believe. And also Darren from Cheltenham. Same thing. There is a classic subscription and a donation as well. So thank you very much to Murray and Darren and to the subscriber you just announced.
1: What was his name? Yes, well, Hugh is absolutely raring to go in reception, so keep him busy.
0: Keep him busy indeed, yeah. Okay, very good. So, and now we just had the four seasons, and, you know, the seasons might change. But 3MBS is your constant companion. That's an important line for us, you know. And so we say to you, join us, particularly during this last week of Radiothon, to subscribe and donate today. Because, Tom, what's our target for the new subscribers?
1: Well, we have a target of 100 new subscribers, mm-hmm. and we need 42 more. So get on the phone and see how you go, and you won't regret it, that's for sure.
0: No, certainly not. And new subscribers have actually three chances of winning a prize. I have to say something about that because, you know, we have the major prizes, all subscribers from 31st of May are entered. They're the big ones, and they're drawn once the campaign is over. Then we have daily prize packs. Then we have the new subscriber prizes. First-time subscribers have three chances to win something. Well, daily prizes, major and new subscribers. And then finally, pet prizes. If you subscribe your pet, well, they'll enter the pet prize draw. But for this moment, at this point, I just like to announce to you the daily prize pack for today, the 25th of May. And I have to say, all this is for one lucky subscriber who subscribes before midnight tonight. And what is it? It's one double pass to Ball Kids or Scenes from a Friendship by Liv Satchel at 45 Downstairs. This is in the second half of September. Also a double pass to Daniel Hope in recital at Melbourne Recital Centre on the 9th of June. And that's presented by Classical Music Australia. And then a double pass to Melbourne Chamber Orchestra's Twilight Dialogues on the 25th of October. And a $100 voucher from Seven Seasons Distillery. 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So this is just the one daily prize pack for today. Tom, tell us about the subscription rates.
1: 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The super subscription, $300, same $95 with $205 tax deductible. 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
0: So now that really is the big one, Tom. I mean,
1: that's the biggie.
0: That's the biggie. It doesn't happen all the time, and I understand that. But in my 14 years at 3MBS so far, I have been lucky on two occasions in that time during Radiothon to have people who have done just that. Wouldn't it be nice if it happened again? If someone would see, yes, that is a great way of also getting, of course, a tax deduction, as Tom just pointed out, $4,100, and help us in the most helpful way, obviously, $5,000. So anyone's out there, please, please, please, this is your wonderful opportunity. And think of all the prizes that you can win on top of your satisfaction. All right. Well, on with the music. And that is music by Karl Maria von Weber. I will play you his short opera. It's a comic opera in one act. It's called Abu Hassan. It's to a German libretto by Franz Karl Hiemer. And it's based on a story of the wonderful 1001 Night. So it was composed in 1810 and it has set numbers with recitative and spoken dialogue. You've got to bear with us a little bit here because that's all in German. But Tom will be looking forward to it because Tom is actually learning German at the moment. And he will have absolutely his ears
1: peeled.
0: Well, peeled. And is waiting with bated breath for the German dialogue. Now, look, there's also going to be music. Don't worry. It's not just German word. okay, it's a Singspiel. And what's it all about? At the back of a postage stamp, it's a funny story of Abu Hassan trying to trick his creditors to retrieve his fortunes. In the process, he feigns his own and then his wife's, Fatima's, death only in the end to be pardoned by his protector, the Caliph of Baghdad. All right. Well, it's beautiful music. I mean, hey, it is Karl Maria von Weber. Who will it perform? It will be Edda Moser as a soprano. I won't list the speakers. Kurt Moll, bass. We have Nikolai Gedda, tenor. And we have the Bavarian State Opera Chorus, Bavarian State Orchestra. And the conductor of all of this is Wolfgang Sawallisch. So, before I start the tracks, please subscribe and donate and go to 3mbs.org.au or call us on 9416 1035.

0: Well, that's actually a very, very funny story, very energetic music, don't you think, Tom?
1: It certainly is. It's nothing quite like Scheherazade, but there's many ways of doing
0: maybe,
1: these things.
0: Maybe not, but no, I mean, it's a lovely piece. Well, it's music by, you know, Karl Maria von Weber, the man who gave us the Freischütz, for instance, you know. So, all right, now the performers of this short opera called Abu Hassan were Edda Moser, the soprano, we had Kurt Moll, the bass, we had Nikolai Getter, tenor, the Bavarian State Opera Chorus, Bavarian State Orchestra, and Wolfgang Sawallisch, the conductor. Back in a moment.
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0: Okay, that's right.
1: That's the best bit.
0: That's the best bit. Okay. All right. Now, you're tuned to 3MBS. The program is Concert Hall. And with me, Tilo Troschke, and my guest today, because it's Radiothon time, Tom Donnelly.
1: Hello.
0: Tom, I believe we have some subscribers to announce. Why don't you make a start? Who?
1: We do. We have a few, actually. We've got Rod from Melbourne, who has resubscribed with a concession subscription. And we've also got Michael from Murrumbeena, who's renewed his subscription and also given us a donation. So thank you to Rod and Michael.
0: Excellent. Thank you indeed very much. So I've got four more people. I've got Faye from Templestowe. It's a classic subscription. David from Ringwood. That is a Ringwood North, I think, yes, a concessional. Thank you very much. And a donation. And David from Brighton, a passionate subscription. And another passionate, this one, Bill from Carlton. So to Bill, David, another David, Faye, thank you very, very much, because this is the lifeblood. You are keeping us on the air, and this is very, very important, evidently. Thank you. And yes, well, prizes, we just heard the announcement in relation to pet prizes and things. Let me just simply say that we do have major prizes. We have a daily prize pack. I had already read that out earlier. And new subscriber prizes. This is all very important to us with the new subscribers, because, you know, I mean, our target is 100 new subscribers by the end of Radiothon. And as we speak, we need 42 more to reach our target. And, of course, new subscribers have three chances of winning a prize. Well, as I said, major, daily prize pack, and then the special one for the new subscribers. And, yes, the pets are always there. And so the thinking here is also, you know, don't pay another global streaming platform. Keep it local. Subscribe and donate to us. Tom, having spoken about prizes just briefly, maybe just tell us about the main prizes, maybe two or three.
1: Yes. Well, the top three prizes, here they are. And, of course, anybody who subscribes during May goes into this draw for one of these prizes.
0: Mm-hmm.
1: Unlimited movies for a whole year from Cinema Nova, and that's valid at $6,000.
0: Well, if you go,
1: so you like can really
0: every,
1: binge. You can really binge away there
0: every day or every second.
1: Yes,
0: day.
1: You certainly can. Unlimited means unlimited, I assume. An exceptional Kawai CA701 digital piano from Kawai and House of Pianos, and that's valid at $4,995. And the third prize, I would say it's close to the top, actually. A private house concert by one of Melbourne's most loved chamber music ensembles, the Flinders Quartet, and that's valued at $5,000. So think what you could do with that. Think what you could do with all of these prizes.
0: Absolutely, yes. No, if that's a wonderful incentive. For sure it is. A little bit later on, we'll say something more about the subscriptions. But now it's time for the music to continue. Tom, will you introduce our next piece, please?
1: I will, Tilo. This is by Nigel Westlake, and it's the Antarctica Suite, which was composed by Nigel Westlake in 1992. It was a commission for the ABC's 60th birthday, and it began life in the cinema. It was the score to John Wiley's IMAX film Antarctica in 1991.
0: Oh, yeah.
1: And it's performed by the Tasmanian Symphony Orchestra with guitar soloist Tim Kaine. Recorded in the Ballroom Government House, Hobart, and the four movements of Antarctica are drawn from primary themes of the film, covering the desolate grandeur of the pole, it's still there, the life it sustains, and human presence in the region, both historically and today. So Nigel Westlake's Antarctica Suite, and I think Tilo will remind you how you subscribe.
0: I will. But another, I will. But also, you say it was recorded in the ballroom, I think, of Government House. I've been to the Government House in Hobart. It's a beautiful place. It's right next to the Botanic Gardens. And fantastic. You can imagine the views there, you know, Botanic Gardens over the water there. Fantastic. Great. So, yes, Nigel Westlake, but please don't forget to subscribe and donate and go to 3mbs.org.au or call us on 9416 1035.

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3: So, Tom, well, maybe remind our listeners that they're listening to 3MBS indeed, and the program is Concert Hall with me, Tilo Troschke, and my guest today, Tom Donnelly for Radiothon. And we're happy to announce some new subscribers, new or, well, for that matter, resubscribers. But Tom, who are yours?
0: I have three here, so that's marvellous. Charles from Mooney Ponds has taken out as a classic subscription, resubscription, and given us a donation. So that's wonderful. Thank you, Charles. And Anthony from Ivanhoe has renewed and also given us a kind donation. Thank you, Anthony. And Jane from Armadale has taken out a classic resubscription. Thank you very much, Jane.
3: Thank you to all of those people who are keeping us on air indeed. And I've got Murray from Collingwood. He has resubscribed, classic subscription, and also Darren from Cheltenham, classic subscription and a donation on top. So thank you very much to everybody who subscribes, who is keeping us on air. And so thanks to everyone who's already subscribed.

0: subscribed and donated. And I'd like to remind you, it's only 7 days to go. And also, if you've listened for a long time, don't you think this is the time to subscribe and donate? It really is, because of all the lovely prizes. In a moment, I'll get Tom just to tell us about today's daily prize pack. But I'll just remind you very quickly of the subscription rates and just concentrating on the main ones. With the classic one, it's $95. Concession is 75, musicians 55. We have the passionate $200, 150 tax deductible, super $300, $205 tax deductible, and of course the big one, the lifetime subscription, the $5,000, where you subscribe for a lifetime, but you are getting $4,100 tax-deductible donation. And the end of June is nigh. So that's a wonderful opportunity to do that. All right. Well, Dom, just briefly, the daily prize pack, please.
1: Well, if you subscribe today before midnight, you go in the draw to win Double Pass to Ball Kids or Scenes from a Friendship by Liv Satchel at 45 Downstairs from the 16th to the 27th of September. A double pass to Daniel Hope, that's a good one, in recital at Melbourne Recital Centre on the 9th of June, presented by Classical Music Australia. A double pass to Melbourne Chamber Orchestra's Twilight Dialogues at 75 Reed Street, Fitzroy North on the 25th of October. And a $100 voucher from Seven Seasons Distillery.
0: Question here is, Tom, does one person win all that, or is this for different people?
1: Well, I'll just have a look.
0: I think
1: it's for one person.
0: One lucky person gets all that.
1: It's close to a no-brainer, isn't it, really?
0: So today is the day, folks. Today is the day. Plus, of course, the major prizes and you know, the new subscribers that we asked for before. So all that is rolled into one today, the big day, indeed. But the music, of course, will also need to go on. That's what we're all on about. And in fact, if you like the music, and today we've listened to Astor Piazzolla, we had Karl Maria von Weber, Nigel Westlake, and now we're going to the music of Johann Nepomuk Hummel, to his Piano Concerto No. 3, which he composed in Vienna in 1819. And unlike his earlier piano concerti, which closely followed the model of Mozart's, this one, the B minor, along with the slightly earlier Concerto No. 2, is written in an early Romantic style that anticipates the later stylistic developments of composers such as Frédéric Chopin and Felix Mendelssohn. Let's listen to it now. Let's listen to it performed by Stephen Huff and the English Chamber Orchestra, and the conductor of that is Bryden Thompson. But before I switch it on, I have to say, please subscribe and donate and go to 3mbs.org.au, to our website, or call Hugh, who's sitting in the reception, is eagerly waiting for your call, 9415 1035.

0: Well, Tom, I say well done, Stephen Huff, wouldn't you think?
1: I certainly would. I remember him when he was 16 playing on the BBC in the Young Performer of the Year.
0: Oh.
1: So he's gone on to great things.
0: Well, he has. Absolutely. No, I mean, that was a great great performance, great rendition of Johann Nepomuk Hummel's Piano Concerto No. 3 in B minor. So we heard Stephen Huff and we heard the English Chamber Orchestra. The conductor was Bryden Thompson.
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0: Okay, well, there's something special coming up here, Tom.
1: Indeed.
0: Indeed.
1: I didn't know that was going on, but sounds like fun.
0: Sounds very good. Yes, may it be very successful. Right. Speaking about successful, Tom, you can read out a few more subscribers, please.
1: Well, I could read out one.
0: Okay.
1: Elizabeth from Shoreham has taken out a concession subscription, resubscription. So thank you very much to Elizabeth. We really appreciate that.
0: Indeed. Well, I've got two more. I've got Mary from Glen Waverley, classic subscription, resubscription, and a donation. Thank you very much, Mary. And Margaret from Templestowe, classic subscription, resubscription. Very much appreciated, everyone who has subscribed, really, this whole month. I mean, this is a big month, it is, of course. We are indeed very, very grateful. Now, Tom, I'm handing over to you for a moment. Let's give us a few more messages.
1: Well, yes, this is Radiothon, of course, and the seasons might change, but 3MBS just keeps on keeping on as your constant companion. You can hear beautiful music like we've just heard, the Hummel played by Stephen Huff. And he's great. I love Stephen Huff. He just gets better and better with age. He's like a fine wine. And you can join us during Radiothon and subscribe and donate today. You know you can do that. But just take the phone out of your pocket and ring our number.
0: All right. And that number, of course, is 9416-1035. Now, I'm coming to the last item, and the time is marching on. Music by Ross Edwards. Last item on the playlist, Arafura Dreaming from Arafura Dances, performed here by the Australian String Quartet, Marshall McGuire, harp.

0: Okay, well, a fine ending here with great applause of music by Ross Edwards, Arafura Dreaming from Arafura Dancers. We heard it performed by the Australian String Quartet, Marshall McGuire on harp. Well, this is all we have time for. Thank you, Tom. Tom Donnelly, Tilo Troschke with you since 1 o'clock today. Radiothon time. Thank you for all of you who have subscribed. We enjoyed presenting to you. We appreciate your appreciation by subscribing. We're very grateful. And Susan Porter is getting ready in the studio next door. She will take over. Intermezzo, please support Susan as well. And for the rest of this week, you know what to do. Ring us on 94161035. I say, auf Wiedersehen.
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I'm Susan Porter and I'm presenting music today chosen by Joel Crotty. 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Now, to help me do that, to encourage you, Kerry Ann Hoad will be joining me to present she was the presenter for Wednesday Intermezzo, and she's going to be joining me sometime after 4:30 to encourage you to subscribe. So it'd be lovely to hear from Kerry Ann again. Well, let's get the music underway. And it's with a beautiful movement from Bach's Concerto for Two Violins in D Minor.

Opening intermezzo today, the third movement from the Concerto for Two Violins in D Minor by Johann Sebastian Bach. The violinists were Elizabeth Wilcock and Simon Standage, performing with the English Concert under Trevor Pinnock. Now, the theme of this year's Radiothon is to support every season, because 3MBS is your constant companion. Although the seasons may change, we are still here. And Joel hasn't chosen any specifically spring music for today's programme, but I think the whole programme has that feel. It's all sort of bright and lively and lovely and has that spring feel to it, which I hope will encourage you to support us in this season. Let's move along with a song by Franz Schubert, Gretchen am Spinnrader.

One of the so beautiful, about 800 songs that Franz Schubert wrote, Gretchen am Spinnrade. Ellie Ammerling was a soprano, accompanied by Jörg Demus. Now, at 5 o'clock, I'll be announcing the daily prize winners from Friday, Saturday and Sunday subscribers. And today's prize winner, there's one prize winner every day. So if you subscribe before midnight, you're going to the draw for the daily prize pack. And that, of course, is in addition to the draw for the end of the marathon, big prizes, and the additional prizes for new subscribers. But today's daily prize pack includes, and one lucky winner gets all four of these, a double pass to Ball Kids or Scenes from a Friendship by Liv Satchel at 45 Downstairs. A double pass to Daniel Hope in recital at the Melbourne Recital Centre on the 9th of June, presented by Classical Music Australia. A double pass to Melbourne Chamber Orchestra's Twilight Dialogues, and that's at 75 Reed Street, Fitzroy North on the 25th of October. And a $100 voucher from Seven Seasons Distillery. I think just one of those would have been brilliant. But you, one lucky person, will win all four. So that number to call is 94161035, and Howard's there to take your call right now. Now, I did say that Joel doesn't have a spring theme as such in today's programme, but I do notice in the next hour he's got a bit of a nighttime theme. We're going to hear a movement from the Moonlight Sonata next, and then a little later there's Clair de Lune, and later on, Midsummer Night's Dream. So let's begin of those with the first movement from the Moonlight Sonata by Beethoven.

Well, that was a bit of a surprise, wasn't it? Instead of hearing the piano sonata, we heard a beautiful orchestral arrangement by Leopold Stokowski of Beethoven's Moonlight Sonata. And while, well, I thought that was rather lovely, I mean, still obviously like the piano, the original piano version, but I thought that worked quite well and was beautiful in its own way, performed by the Philadelphia Orchestra under Wolfgang Sawallisch. You can actually text me what you thought. Did you like the orchestral version, or so strongly prefer the Moonlight that you wouldn't, the piano, that you wouldn't even consider it? If you want to text me, there is actually a text line now. You can text me on 0485 01 1035. Let me know what you think about the music. Or if you're interested, you want to donate, now is the time. You can text me on that number, the word subscribe or donate, and you'll receive a link to our website. So how easy is that? That number's 0485 01 1035. And goodness, what, top of the pops today, Bach, Schubert, Beethoven, and now Mozart.

Oh, that was quite an experience, wasn't it? It was the Rondo alla Turca by Mozart, but once again, an arrangement. That's actually the Rondo alla Turca from Piano Sonata No. 11 in A. The arrangement was by Olivia Fures, and it was performed by the Zurich Chamber Orchestra, conducted by Daniel Hope from the violin. And you're probably aware that Daniel Hope will be here in Melbourne in a couple of weeks. He's performing at Haim Hall, or is it the Recital Centre, not sure which, on the 9th of June. And there are still tickets available to go and hear Daniel Hope. And you just heard how brilliant he is. I'd like to give a big thank you to Trish from Q, who has renewed her passionate subscription. Thank you so much, Trish. Wonderful to have a passionate subscriber, and also somebody who's so keen on the station and realizes the importance of subscription, of supporting the station that you listen to, that she subscribes every year. Thank you, Trish. And that number, of course, to subscribe is 94161035. Our next piece is another familiar piece. You may have heard of it. I'm sure you have. It's from a famous film from 1978, and I'm going to let you guess what it is.

And the applause there was for the Australian guitar group Sapphire, who were playing the cavatina from The Deer Hunter, that wonderful 1978 film, by music by Stanley Myers, but that was an arrangement for guitar by Anthony Field. And the time in intermezzo is 29 minutes past four. I'm Susan Porter, and as you know, it's on a radiothon when we do encourage you to renew that subscription. 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And here's a popular piece by Georges Bizet.

The Lalaisienne Suite, No. 1, The Prelude, by Georges Bizet. John Lanchbery conducting the Melbourne Symphony Orchestra. And it's now 23 minutes to 4. And I'd like to thank Willem of Eltham for the renewal of his classical subscription. Thank you very much, Willem. And if you're thinking about subscribing for the first time, but you're not sure what it costs, well, a classic subscription is not just $95 a year. And there's also a concession rate, or you could become a passionate subscriber for $200. 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So that's certainly worth considering. 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And I've got Jacqueline Dupre coming up, and then Leslie Garrett, the soprano.

0: cellist Jacqueline Dupre and pianist Gerald Moore, with a Sicilienne from Maria Theresia von Paradis, and in an arrangement by Samuel Dushkin.
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And that was, of course, Handel in the Strand by our very own Percy Grainger, performed by the Academy of St. Martin in the Fields. Now, she's not ready to go to the microphone yet, but Carrie Ann Hode has just arrived to join me for this Radiothon special. So I'll be talking to her after our next piece, which is, and we're going to hear Leslie Garrett, as I promised earlier, with the barcarolle from Tales of Hoffmann.

0: And that was the soprano Leslie Garrett with the Philharmonic Orchestra conducted by Andrew Greenwood. And she sang the Bach chorale from Tales of Hoffmann by Jacques Offenbach. And now Kerry Ann Hoad is here with me. And I'm sure many of you, if not most of you, will remember her as our Wednesday morning daybreak presenter. Welcome, Kerry Ann. It's lovely to have you back here at 3MVS.
1: Oh, Susan, thank you so much for the opportunity.
0: Oh, just a moment. I haven't got your mic on. There we go.
2: I was just saying before the mic was turned on how lovely it is to be back in the studio, and especially with Susan Porter. I always listen to Susan's beautiful program on Mondays because I don't know about you listeners out there, but I play bridge and I love to play bridge. And always I finish, and on the way home, I have the company of Susan Porter. And
0: that's lovely to hear. Thank you, Kerry.
2: It's gorgeous. And I know wherever you are, listeners, you enjoy the company of 3MBS and all of our beautiful music. So I guess this is an opportunity to show us how much you enjoy that and come on in and subscribe. We've got the phone here. We'll talk to you. If you want to ring in 94161035 and talk to us and subscribe, particularly a new subscriber, we would love that. And Susan's been telling you, I know, about all the great prizes you can win. So we don't ask you to subscribe for nothing. We give you prizes or the opportunity for prizes. So, look, do ring in. Susan and I are both here, keen to talk to you or to play some music for you.
0: And let's move on with the Radetzky March.

0: Okay, that was written by Johann Strauss Sr. and it was the Radetzky March. Arthur Fiedler was conducting the Boston Pops and Strauss Sr. was asked to write that music to honour Major Radetzky because he had been such a great military leader in Austria and his troops loved him so much they called him Papa and he won many victories for Austria and that's when this march was written. But then later on in life, he stayed in power and he made some very bad decisions and he fell very badly out of favour. So I think the key there, listeners, is retire when you're on top. Step aside. Don't stay until your reputation is destroyed. But Susan and I are both here and we are waiting for your calls. So do ring us and let us know if you'd like to subscribe or just ring us and have a chat. 94 16 1035.
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And that will be familiar to a lot of people from A Midsummer Night's Dream, the scherzo by Mendelssohn, of course, played by the Cleveland Orchestra under Georges Zell. And it's now a minute past 5 o'clock, so time for the weather for the rest of the week. And it's much like today. At the moment, it's 16 degrees here and in Mornington and Geelong, and 17 in Lilydale. Tuesday, tomorrow, well, one report says it's going to be a top of 17 and the other says 19. But Wednesday, 18, a medium chance of showers. Thursday, 17, a possible shower. Friday, 17, medium chance of showers. So pretty much the same the whole week. But you can keep cheerful and happy by listening to 3MBS, of course. And coming up in this next hour, some very popular pieces chosen for today's programme by Joel. I won't even mention the composers, and I'm sure when you hear them, you can have a good stab at them. There's a vocalese who wrote that, who writes a lot of polkas, a very famous adagio, and a Slavic dance. So just from the titles, you get some idea of who the range of composers and countries might be. And I've got Kerry Ann Hoad with me here today presenting this special intermezzo for Radiothon, and you'll be hearing from Kerry again later after our next piece. And we do encourage you, phone us on 94161035 if you just want to phone and make a quick subscription. Howard's there to take your call, but if you wanted to chat or speak to either of us, Kerry, Anne or I could leave the studio, pick up the phone and talk to you. So 94161035, or go online to 3mbs.org.au while we listen to one of my favourite composers, Gabriel Fauré.

the Pavane by Gabriel Fauré in an arrangement. We've got quite a few arrangements today by Willem Kaiser Lindemann and performed by the Berlin Philharmonic Cellos. Now at 5 o'clock, I should have mentioned that at 5:30 we have an interview with Cameron Roberts, who is both a concert pianist and an artist, and he's talking about a forthcoming production of Bach, A Diary of Life and Love. And also mentioned the or announced the winners of the daily prize packs. We always announce the Friday, Saturday and Sunday on Monday Intermezzo. So maybe you've been waiting to hear whether you've been one of the daily winners. Well, the winner from Friday is Errol from Mount Waverley. Congratulations, Errol. And congratulations also to Carmel from Geelong, who is the winner on Saturday. And Sunday's winner was Patricia from Kew. So well done to all of you. And Kerry,

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1: Thank you, Susan. I'm very lucky to have the chance to read out this amazing list of prizes. And if you win, if you're a subscriber, you don't have to be a new subscriber. You can resubscribe today and you will be in the running to win four separate prizes. The first one is a double pass to a play called Ball Kids, and it's on at 45 Downstairs, and it's running from 16th to the 27th of September, and you get a double pass to that. I could read you more about the play, but it'll take up too much of Susan's time. You can also win, part of the pack, a double pass to hear Daniel Hope, beautiful violinist, in recital at the Melbourne Recital Centre on the 9th of June. Also, not instead of, but also one double pass to the Melbourne Chamber Orchestra's Twilight Dialogues on the 25th of October. And it's not over yet. One $100 voucher from Seven Seasons Distillery. They have amazing products like their Green Ant Gin. Worth trying. So ring in and be in the draw. And I know some of you, like Richard and Wendy, have just called in and they've already subscribed. So I'm sorry, Richard and Wendy, you can't be in the prize draw for today. So that means better chances for all the rest of you. Ring in, subscribe, and you can win this pack.
0: It's a great pack. And later on, I'll be announcing some of the prizes that you can win in the end of the radiothon, because there's huge prizes to be won in the end of the radiothon. And also, if you're a new subscriber, there's a whole set of presents, of gifts that you can win prizes if you're a new subscriber, in addition to the daily prizes and the end of that's a trifecta. My goodness, that would be amazing. Let's calm down a little. Listen to Claire de Lune.

0: Oh, that was Clair de Lune, written by Claude Debussy, of course, and playing Clair de Lune today at the piano was the famous and magnificent Lung Lung. So that's a beautiful piece of music.
1: Yes, and we're going to wake you up, though.
0: We're going to wake you up. It is a gorgeous piece of music, but we don't want you dropping off because some of you are trying to drive home and the weather is inclement and you need to concentrate. So Susan has got something now. Just to spark
1: and also,
0: you up a little
1: you have
0: bit.
1: To be awake to subscribe.
0: Oh, exactly. Yes, of course.
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Well, no prizes for guessing who that was by. Thunder and Lightning Polka by Strauss Jr. Johannes Wildner conducting the Slovak State Philharmonic Orchestra. Two big thank yous here to wonderful supporters. Harry from Doncaster East, thank you for your passionate resubscription, Harry. Wonderful to have you as one of our passionate subscribers. And to Debbie from Caulfield North for your renewal of your super subscription. And I know that Debbie actually is somewhere else at the moment, far, far away, but she's taken the trouble to send in her resubscription. So thank you so much, Debbie, and for doing it now. Thank you. And Kerry Ann Hode, who's here with me today, and I would love you to phone in too. And like Debbie and Harry, you would be in the draw for the major Radiothon prizes, which are absolutely fantastic, as well as the daily prizes, which we've already mentioned. You could win one of these prizes: unlimited movies for a whole year from Cinema Nova, an exceptional Kauai digital piano from Kauai and House of Pianos, a private house concert by the Flinders Quartet, the ultimate Melbourne experience with Sofitel Melbourne on Collins and Melbourne Symphony Orchestra. That's staying at the Sofitel and getting six MSO performances. Wow, with A-Reserve tickets. And a sensational holiday package for two people to attend the Australian Festival of Chamber Music in Cairns this July. And world-class opera and world-class drinks. A season with Victorian opera paired with premium spirits collection from Imperial Measures Distilling. So those fabulous prizes could be yours. And of course, there's also special prizes from for new subscribers in addition. So 9416 1035 or online at 3mbs.org.au. Here's a little Rush.

0: Well, that wasn't such a rush, was it, after all? And we'll have Rush a little later. That was Rachmaninoff's famous vocalese. The soprano was Dinara Alieva with the new Russia State Symphony Orchestra conducted by Dmitry Yablonsky. And the time is now 26 minutes to six. And so we have our interview now with Cameron Roberts, who describes himself as a concert pianist, a pianism scientist and author. He's performed overseas as a soloist and chamber musician, and last year he published a book about optimizing pianism. Not sure, I'm not familiar with that. Now he's back in Melbourne for a season of concerts and lectures. And today Cameron's talking to Sue Kaufman about balancing his musical career with his medical practice and his collaboration with actor George Werther for Bach, A Diary of Life and Love, which explores the life of J.S. Bach through both music and drama.
1: Cameron Roberts, welcome to 3MBS Melbourne. Today we'll be talking mainly about the concert you're going to be giving with actor George Werther called Bach, A Diary of Life and Love. But first, there is one question I have to ask you about your training. Music and medicine often seem to go together. Did you find that music and medicine were hard to split up in your practice, in your life ambitions?
2: Oh, look, that's a very easy question to ask and a difficult one to answer. I know there's musicians who, medics and medics who are musicians. I think, in truth, there's very few who sustain professional activity properly in both. That said, I do still work. I work as an anaesthetist. I work two and a half days a week in the UK. And I've just learned to have that balance in my life. I enjoy that, but I know that I can't work full time as a medic. I'm not in it. I'm not in it that much, and I need time for music. I find one balances the other. I'm kept fresh in a way, I suppose, by having that other part of me doing something else. I've tried to be a full time musician too at times over the years, and even that I've found challenging. I don't know what to say, in truth. I don't know why music and medicine comes up with such sort of frequency in conversation.
1: Let's go straight on to talk about Bach, though. I must say, it seems to me that they're yin and yang in the sense that in anesthesia you're training to put people to sleep, but as a performer I suspect you'd like them to stay awake.
2: Well, yeah, quite. So, look, I as the more I do anesthetics, the more I see that there is some crossover skills with anesthesia. I don't know about medicine in general. There's certainly a lot of medics that aren't in any way musical. So it's obviously just we're looking at a very small, narrow sort of spectrum of people here. But, you know, performers carry a lot of skills, not just sort of the interpretive musical skills, but we carry other skills in terms of that performance element, which is sort of framing how you want something to go, dealing with troubleshooting problems along the way, keeping the show on the road, getting through safely, as it were. And all these things do cross over very much into anesthesia, I have to say, because you're very much going in with a goal. You've prepared that. You might have mentally prepared that. Certainly you've got a skill set that you that fits what you're going to be doing, and you're troubleshooting here and there along the way, and you've got to keep the show going, as it were. I know that's a loose way of commenting on what we do, but these are definitely crossover skills.
1: So tell us now a little bit about the program that you've devised with George Werther, Bach, A Diary of Life and Love. Why did you choose Bach, and what aspect of his life and love are you going to be portraying in this concert?
2: Yeah, sure. Well, look, I mean, I've always loved Bach's music. I think Bach's music is known to, you know, a very wide range of people and audience. And I was preparing music of Bach almost 10 years ago, and I was putting together a program, and it involved some transcriptions I was doing and some actual Bach written keyboard works and also some arrangements from his passions. And so I was sort of just thinking, how can I present this in a new way, a different way, a more engaging way, perhaps even to more audiences? And I was beginning writing my program notes, which I put a lot of care into. And then I thought, why not just outsource the program notes to an actor, whereby the audience can actually engage in a sort of a story, as it were. And that was really the germ for what we're doing here. I've had a few trial runs of this program over the years, and I've twisted and tweaked it and worked with different people. And this is the first occasion I've got a real actor, and we're shifting the focus onto sort of his narrative, which of course I've written, and there's an element of fiction thrown into that because we're very short of details of what his life actually was outside of the nuts and bolts of, you know, writing music for the church and so forth. So I've put Bach the man on stage, and together we're taking the listener on an inside journey, that psychological journey, which I have to say is full of lumps and bumps. And my goodness, once you get an insight into what he went through as a person, it somehow makes his music even more miraculous, if that is at all possible. You know, that's the background for this concert. I know it goes down well with audiences, many who've never really even thought about Bach or his music or his life. It just, I think it's a real winner in truth of format, but it's taken a while getting here. Yeah, really looking forward to this one.
1: Well, thank you very much, Cameron, for making the time to talk to 3MBS Melbourne about it today.
2: You're welcome. My pleasure.
0: Sue Kaufman was speaking with the pianist Cameron Roberts, who'll be performing in Bach, A Diary of Life and Love, on the 30th of May this year, 2026, at the Church of All Nations in Carlton. For more information and tickets, go to cameronroberts.com.au. And if you'd like to listen to this or any of our other recent interviews again, go to our website and search for 3MBS Interviews. 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And of course, that's what we're asking you to do at the moment, to subscribe and to help us keep going 24 hours a day all year. And you can do so by telephoning us now on 9416 1035, or you can go online to 3mbs.org.au, and we'll have that little rush.

Oh, not quite sure what happened there, but that put an end to Rush, didn't it? So I think we'll just move straight along to Albinoni's Adagio.

0: And that was, of course, Albinoni's Adagio, one of the most famous pieces in the classical music playbook. But it was an arrangement by Rimo Giazzotto. And the cellist was Julian Lloyd Webber with the English Chamber Orchestra, directed by Nicholas Clebury. And now you've got some announcements to make there, Kerry.
1: I have, Susan. I'm really excited to welcome David from North Melbourne and Clive from Elwood, who are both subscribers. They've been part of this 3MBS family for a long time, and today they have resubscribed. Thank you, Clive, and thank you, David. I hope you win the prizes. And talking about prizes, Susan, do you want me to talk about the prizes that we're offering for new subscribers?
0: Yes, go ahead.
1: Because we've got such a great family here at 3MBS. We all love the music. We've got some beautiful listeners whom we love, but we would love to add to this family. We would love some new subscribers to come and join the family. And so if you join the family, we are offering you a great welcome opportunity here. 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You've got a chance to win the daily prize pack, like all the other people who subscribe today. But on top of that, you get a chance to win the new subscriber pack. And when I say pack, this is 1, 2, 3, 4, 5 prizes. And you can win all of these. The first is a premium double subscription to the Melbourne Chamber Orchestra's remaining season. So for the rest of the 2026 season, you get 2 tickets. You can also have 2 opportunities for a little holiday. One holiday is a getaway for 2 people at Park Royal Monash Melbourne. That's an overnight stay, buffet breakfast, parking, $100 dining credit in their beautiful Italian restaurant or in their wine bar. And as well as that, tickets to Affinity Quartet. So what a lovely night away that would be for 2 people. You can also have a multi-pass 6 from the Melbourne International Film Festival. That's not just 1 or 2 tickets. That is 6. You would be very popular with your family and friends. Take 6 people to the Melbourne International Film Festival. And the other holiday that's on offer is a relaxing weekend in Geelong. A night stay in Geelong's premium waterfront hotel, the Crown Plaza. A double pass to Geelong Gallery's exhibition about discovering the Impressionists. This is a great exhibition. I can only recommend it. And a bottle of Geelong dry gin, a bottle of cherry gin, and a gin tasting voucher for 2 from Anther Distillery in North Geelong. There's yet one more prize in this pack. It's an elegant, large vase arrangement or a gourmet hamper to the value of $250 from the Camberwell Florist.
0: Amazing number of prizes.
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0: I'm surprised we're not overwhelmed with new subscribers, because in addition to that, you've also got access to the daily prizes and the end of Radiothon. 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

0: Oh my goodness, listeners, that was a dance. And if you're doing that dance, you need to have a little sit down and a cup of tea right now. That was written by Dvorak, and it was the Slavonic Dance in C. Arthur Fiedler was conducting the Boston Pops. Now, our number here, because you need to know our phone number if you're going to subscribe, and you need to subscribe to come and be part of our family and enjoy this music. 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
1: And a big thank you to Michelle of Healesville, who has renewed a super subscription. That is really super, Michelle, and very generous. She's obviously a great supporter and listener to 3MBS. Thank you so much, Michelle, and you're a great encouragement to others to do the same. And you can do so by phoning 9416 1035.

We were listening to Dido's Lament from Dido and Aeneas by Henry Purcell. And Sophie von Otter was a mezzo-soprano with the English Concert under Trevor Pinnock. And it's now 1 minute past six. And if you really, nothing much has happened to the weather since I read it an hour ago. It's still looking pretty consistent for the rest of the week. 17, 18 degrees with occasional showers, but very low chance and cloudy. So much the same all week. And you're listening to Intermezzo on 3MBS Melbourne with me, Susan Porter, joined today by Kerri-Ann Hoad. And it's in the midst of our radiothon when we encourage you to support the station that you listen to. And we've had lots and lots of wonderful resubscriptions, but we're still looking for new subscribers and we're trying to entice you with lots of wonderful prizes. And there's a classic subscription for $95 and only, so I think it's $65 for a concession. 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But anything over $95 is tax deductible. So do please phone us on 94161035 as has Joan from Camberwell. Thank you very much, Joan, for resubscribing. And Margaret from Castlemaine. That's really great to have a subscriber as far away as Castlemaine. I hope you get good coverage. Perhaps you're listening on the 3MBS app. Anyhow, thank you both to Joan and Margaret for resubscribing. And coming up in this next hour, well, I think we're going to start in a lively fashion with a very popular trumpet voluntary. We've got a little Shostakovich, a popular piece by him, and another Gallop, a popular piece from Bach and Samuel Barber. Some lovely works coming up. And the opera tonight is also popular. It couldn't be more popular than the aria that Joel's chosen from Turandot. And the very lovely music in this program tonight has been chosen by Joel Crotty. And so I think we'll move along and we're going to listen to the trumpet voluntary.

0: Academy of St Martin in the Fields under Sir Neville Mariner. Now, I've got Kerry Ann Hode with me today, who was the very popular presenter on Wednesday Daybreak and has returned to 3MBS to help me encourage listeners to subscribe. What would you like to say, Kerry Ann? I've just sprung it on you.
1: Okay. Do you know what, Susan? Our beautiful listeners don't need a lot of encouragement because they know how gorgeous this music is. And they know when they listen to our voices how much love we have for the station and for the music. So our beautiful listeners, they want to subscribe. Maybe some of them have just forgotten to reach into their pocket and get out their credit card or to ring us up. But now's the time to do it because we're giving so many amazing prizes away. So my beautiful listeners, ring in. If you've never done it before and you're a new subscriber, we'll help you through the process. We'll walk you through it really slowly. And the prizes you can win are extraordinary. And if you're already a subscriber and you're listening, come and resubscribe. We love you to be part of our family. So I think that's about all I've got to say.
0: It is, except for the number, 9416.
1: Oh, yes. You need to know how to ring us. 9416. Now, dear Susan, because she's so good, says 1035. But because I'm so bad, I say 946-1035.
0: That's what I was taught to. Okay, I've always done that. But now it's drummed into us here.
1: Yeah, it should be 1035. I mean, what's our call sign? We're 3MBS 1035. So, yep, call us 9416. 1035.
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0: Well, that piece can sweep you away in a little bit of a swoon. That was The Romance from The Gadfly, written by Dmitri Shostakovich and performed there by the Berlin Radio Symphony Orchestra under the baton of Mikhail Yurovsky. And here we are, Susan, still reaching out to our subscribers saying, come and join us. 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

0: The very well-known Sheep May Safely Graze by Johann Sebastian Bach in an arrangement once again by Leopold Stokowski, and it's from Cantata 208. Wolfgang Sawallisch conducted the Philadelphia Orchestra. And the time now is 19 minutes past 8, and you're listening to Intermezzo with me, Susan Porter, and Carrie Ann Hode is here with me today to try and help me encourage you to subscribe. Do you want to say anything, Carrie Ann?
1: Susan, I was just thinking when you gave the time call, the time is 19 minutes past 6. I thought, that is a perfect time to ring us. Ring 9416 1035.
0: Of course it is.
1: We're waiting for your call. It's time. It's time for you to call. It's time for you to subscribe. So ring in. We are sitting here and, dear listeners, occasionally, I shouldn't say it, but occasionally we get bored. So do ring in and talk to us.
0: Cheer us up end, especially if you're a new subscriber. Look, if you've been listening for a while, it is the time now to subscribe, and why not do it in Radiothon, where as well as feeling good about subscribing and doing the right thing, you're also in the door for some wonderful prizes. So you win in both ways. This is an interesting piece. The entry of, oh goodness, you couldn't be more different from Sheep May Safely Graze. It's the entry of the Gladiators.

Well, if that didn't wake you up from your boredom, nothing will it? It was the entry of the Gladiators, composed by Julius Fučík and performed by the band of the Royal Swedish Air Force under Jörgen Johansson. I'd be very careful with those pronunciations there. I'm sure there'd have been some Swedish person out there to correct me, so I do hope I got it right. Kerri-Ann's here with me today, and she's very keen to answer the phone from subscribers and talk to you and thank you for resubscribing or becoming a new subscriber. So do call Kerri-Ann on 94161035. Of course, if you're a little shy, you can go online to 3mbs.org.au and subscribe online. And our message for you this radiothon is that we're encouraging you to support every season. This week is spring, which means renewal, and we want you to renew your subscription and or be a budding new one, I suppose. I'm not quite sure what the metaphor should be there for a new subscriber, but please do. And we've got a long piece now, so plenty of time to call in. It's 9 minutes long, and it's the famous Adagio for Strings by Samuel Barber.

0: We were listening to Samuel Barber's Adagio for Strings, played by the New Zealand Symphony Orchestra and Andrew Schenk. And our next piece will be our opera aria tonight, and it's one of the most famous, popular ones ever written. But before we get to that, I want to thank two subscribers who've resubscribed. Now, Carrie Ann managed to speak to both of them, and she really enjoyed connecting with our subscribers. We so appreciate you, and it's lovely when we can actually have a one-to-one conversation with you on the phone. So thank you very much to Marie from Mooney Ponds for renewing your classic subscription, and thank you to Elaine from South Yarra for your passionate renewal. We so appreciate that you continue to support us and, of course, encourage others to do the same. We're going to listen to a few announcements, and then our opera aria tonight. As I say, it couldn't be more famous. What do you think of when you think of the three tenors? You think of Nessun Dorma. But tonight it's just one of those tenors, Luciano Pavarotti. And we'll hear it after we've heard these brief announcements.
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0: You know, I think that applause could go on forever. So I've just cut it off because, of course, if it was a live performance, you can just imagine the enthusiasm for Luciano Pavarotti with the Orchestra del Maggio Musicale Fiorentino and the Rome Opera House Orchestra, all under Zubin Mehta, singing Nessun Dorma from Turandot by Giacomo Puccini. Brilliant, isn't it? This Wednesday night at the Opera here on 3MBS at 8 o'clock with Alan Denise. Alan's presenting another very popular opera, The Pearlfishers by Georges Bizet. So do tune in if you're an opera lover on Wednesday night. And I'm going to hand over to Kerri-Anne now. Put her microphone on, that would help. There we are, Kerri-Anne.
1: Thank you, Susan. That opera piece is spectacular, isn't it? I think everybody loves that piece of music, so thank you for playing it. And our subscribers and our resubscribers and our new subscribers all valued that too. And Barry from Caulfield North, thank you so much for subscribing. We really value your subscription. Without your help, we could not be putting on beautiful pieces of music like that. And now, Susan, what's our next piece?
0: It's a famous theme from a famous film. I'm not going to announce it. See if you recognize it.

Well, Susan set you a bit of a task there, a bit of a challenge to try and identify that piece of music. She gave you a clue that it was the main theme from a movie, and another clue was that there was a lot of piano in that piece. And if you guessed it, congratulations, you're a better person than I am. It was the main theme from the movie The Piano. It was written by Michael Nyman. Catherine Davis was the pianist who featured there, and Guy Noble was conducting Sinfonia Australis. And we have been talking, Susan and I have been talking to you almost incessantly about the joy that will come when you're listening to 3MBS and the joy that will come by being a member of our subscriber family. So do call us 9416 1035 and subscribe. But do you know what? If you don't want to subscribe, or if you don't want to subscribe right now, but you would like to tell us what you think of our program or what you think of 3MBS, hopefully it's flattering, you can text in. We have a text line now, and the number for the text line is similar to our phone number but a little bit different. It's 04, and yes, I am saying O rather than 0, 0485 01 1035. That's 0485 01 1035. Text us. We would love you to write a little text saying, Susan and Kerri-Anne, we've enjoyed listening to you. Or Susan and Kerri-Anne, we're looking forward to the next program. I don't know. Now, many of you who might remember me doing Daybreaks on Wednesday will know that I have a bit of a love of the bagpipes, and I am a great fan of the Royal Scots Dragoon Guards. But today we are having some bagpipes, and we've gone local. We don't need to go to the Royal Scots Dragoon Guards. We have got the Queensland Pop Orchestra and the Victoria Police Pipe Band together to play this fabulous bagpipe piece. It is the traditional Highland Cathedral.

0: I think that's another one where the applause would go on and on when it's a live performance. Well, Joel Crotty chose the music today, and when he chose it, he didn't know Kerri-Anne was going to be accompanying me, but it looks like he had a seventh sense, doesn't it, because he included bagpipes, which we all know Kerri-Anne loves. It was The Highland Cathedral by Michael Korb. Andrew Fuller, bagpipes with the Queensland Pops Orchestra. Well, Andrew Fuller is specially mentioned. I guess he's a chief bagpiper with the Queensland Pops Orchestra and Victoria Police Pipe Band, all directed by Sean O'Boyle. And now it's 10 minutes to 7, so we've only got a couple more pieces left and just 10 more minutes for you to phone Kerri-Anne or myself or Howard, who's answering the phone, on 94161035 and take out that subscription, become a new subscriber. Before we hand over at 7 to Peter Meekles with A Time to Remember, who'll be welcoming his own new subscribers. So let's listen to these announcements first, and then, oh, it's a beautiful piece by Eric Satie.
1: Okay, what else you got? 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

0: Well, I'm sorry, something technical went wrong there. Not quite sure how and why, but we're going to have to stop it because it's just a mess. Sorry about that. I don't know quite what else to do. Except we do have some nice messages, and we wanted to thank, I want to thank Graham and Amy from Inverloch for texting us, telling us how they've enjoyed the program. And Kerri-Anne, over to you for the next message.
1: Yeah, Estelle, thank you for texting in. First of all, thank you all for texting in. Our text line is 0485 01 1035. Do text. Estelle, thank you for texting in and telling us how much you enjoy the bagpipes like I do, and letting us know there's a Robbie Burns festival. It would be a Scottish festival. There will be bagpipes at Camperdown in about a month's time, so watch out for that if you're a bagpipe lover. But do text in. We love to hear from you. Susan and I get so much joy out of talking to, communicating with, texting our listeners. So do communicate with us. We love it. So the phone number is 9416 1035. The text line 0485 01 1035. And I think Susan and I have had a great time
0: this evening.
1: Just
0: about ready to wrap up. And I should also mention you can subscribe online, of course, at 3mbs.org.au. And yes, thank you so much for listening. Thank you to all the people who resubscribed. It was absolutely wonderful to hear from you. And I'd just like to make a note of what you can stay listening to on 3MBS this evening. Of course, Peter Meacholes is here now with A Time to Remember, golden oldies from around 1900 to the hits of the last 50 years ago. And I have to say that takes in some pop music. Some of the early rock and roll. And that's followed at 8 o'clock by Chamber Music and Song with Alan Smith. And from 10 until midnight, A Little Night Music with Damien Nailon. So lots to look forward to this evening. Now, my usual co-presenter or alternate week presenter, Debbie, is away at the moment. So I'll be back again with you next week to present Intermezzo. And I'd also like to do a big shout out to Joel Crotty, who chose the lovely program this evening, and to Kerri-Anne Hoad, who's come back from her retirement from Wednesday Daybreak to join me this night and encourage you to listen. And I think she's had some impact because we've had some lovely resubscriptions. Thank you so much, Kerri-Anne.
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0: As long as you continue to subscribe, because we we can't stay on air without you. So that's it for tonight. Thank you very much for listening. I look forward to being back with you next week. And do stay tuned for Peter Meacholes with A Time to Remember. Cheerio.

Good evening and welcome to our weekly Wallow in Nostalgia. This is a time to remember, an hour of fun celebrating the popular and light music of the past with me, Peter Meekles. A reminder that you're now able to text me while I'm on air if you'd like to get in touch. The number is 0485 011035. 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And now to our show. Well, I'm featuring the rock and roll hits of the late 1950s tonight. I heard Susan say that we often have the early rock and roll. Well, that's what we've got tonight. So I hope you'll hear some favourites from that era. Among the artists you'll hear are Nat King Cole, Johnny O'Keefe, Normie Rowe, Dean Martin, and the Beach Boys. Frankie Avalon gets our ball rolling with Venus from 1959.

Frankie Avalon commenced A Time to Remember with his big hit Venus, and what an impact it made. A number one hit in 1959 and number nine hit for the year. And now, Chuck Berry.

0: feel alright.
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0: Every time I think about you, you look so good to me.

Well, he must be out of breath by the time he's finished that song. Australia's own Johnny O'Keefe with the Isley Brothers hit Shout. He recorded it in 1959. It got to number 2 on the chart and was 16 for the year. It always seems to me to have been a bigger hit than Venus, but apparently that was not so.

Rockin' Robin with Bobby Day was a fun number. Bobby Day's biggest, perhaps only hit. It got to number 9 in 1958 and 61 for the year. Now, the next song will give you a chance to get your breath back a bit. It's a little bit quieter. It was hit number 30 for that same year, 1938, and reached number 3 position in the top 40.

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0: 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A Monday, Tuesday, Wednesday, Thursday, Friday, Saturday night on the Bedford Overnight.
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0: He's singing another chorus, but he hasn't.

0: The British artist Lonnie Donegal and his Skiffle Group were popular in 1959. They had several songs in the top 40. This song, once heard, is never forgotten. It reached number 5 and was 36 for that year. Does Your Chewing Gum Lose Its Flavour? In case you didn't catch the name. You're enjoying A Time to Remember on 3MBS Melbourne.
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The Beach Boys with Do It Again, one of their surfing style songs that was released in 1968 and was a number two hit for them, which also clocked in at number 25 for the year. Back now to 1958.

0: Well, there's no prizes in knowing that was called Tequila. The group was the champs, and in 1958 it was number 4 in the charts and ended the year as number 25. As you do every Monday night at 7, you're enjoying A Time to Remember, the 3MBS Melbourne celebration of popular music of at least 50 years ago. Peter Meikle's with you. Thank you for joining me. 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

That lovely song about Van Gogh, Vincent, written and sung by Don McLean. Written in 1970, McLean later recalled that he wrote it on a paper bag containing his lunch. He then recorded it in 1971. When it reached number 3 on the chart, when released in 1972, and hit number 39 for that year. Well, now, as they say, something completely different.

from 1965, Normie Rowe, an Australian singer with Shaken All Over. That was a number one hit on the Top 40, but better still, it was the number one hit for the year. A song now recorded by the Beach Boys, but I hope I'm not going to disappoint you. We're not going to hear it sung by the Beach Boys. But it was. It was recorded by them in that year, 1965. But I'm going to play it as sung by the Regents 4 years earlier in 1961.

Barbara Ann, associated with the Beach Boys, but they're sung 4 years earlier by the Regents. I must say, I do prefer the Beach Boys version. I think it was better. Never mind, that version by the Regents, perhaps to bear me out, didn't make it as far as the top 40. It only got to number 94. Johnny Horton, though, had a big hit in 1959 with this one.

0: The Battle of New Orleans. Yep, Johnny Horton had a number one hit with that one, and it also scored a high number four position for the year. Have you subscribed to 3MBS yet? Thank you very much if you've resubscribed or donated. Let me just get today's prize pack and I'll be able to tell you, I'll be able to tell you what you'll get if you subscribe or resubscribe, or what you might win, I should say. they're not giving away to all of you. If you subscribe by midnight tonight, you'll get a double pass to Selby and Friends From Romance to Reckoning at the Melbourne Recital Centre in July, a double pass to Forest Collective's Sweet Charity at Chapel Off Chapel on the 18th of June, a double pass to the National Gallery's Mercy Exhibition, which runs between June and October, and a double pass to Melbourne Opera's Il Trovatore at the Athenaeum in August. One lucky listener who subscribes, resubscribes, will get that when that's drawn at 5 o'clock tomorrow during intermezzo. And if you haven't subscribed and you listen and you enjoy our music, please do so. It will help us keep us on the air. That's what we need to have done. So please. Well, just go to 3mbs.org.au. You'll find it so easy to do. You're enjoying A Time to Remember on 3MBS.
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Recorded and released in 1957, Buddy Holly wrote and sang with the Crickets every day. Later to be included in an album, it was originally the B-side of the hit Peggy Sue. Reminiscent of Paul Anka's later song for Frank Sinatra, My Way, Nat King Cole recorded Looking Back in 1958.

Billy Williams and an orchestra conducted by Dick Jacobs with I'm Gonna Sit Right Down and Write Myself a Letter. A hit for Fats Waller in 1935, it had a major revival in 1957 when recorded by Billy Williams. It then reached number 5 on the top 40 and was number 35 for that year.

16 Candles from the Crests in 1958. It got to number 19 in the charts, but didn't end the year in the top 100. From 1965, now here's the final item tonight.

0: Billy Joe Royal is down in the boondocks. As I said, that was our final number tonight on A Time to Remember. Thank you for listening. I'm Peter Meacholes, and I'll be back again next Monday night at 7. And I'll also be in for morning recital at 10 o'clock on Wednesday morning, I think. Thank you for listening. I'm Peter Meacholes. I'll be back again next Monday night, as I said. Oh, my goodness, I can't say it often enough, can I? Please subscribe, 3mbs.org.au, and do it now.
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2: A very good evening to you and welcome to our edition of Chamber Music and Song. I'm David Taylor, and over the next couple of hours I'll be playing to you music chosen for us by my colleague Alan Smith. Our programme tonight includes a string quartet by Alexander Glazunov, some pieces by Percy Grainger, Debussy, some songs by Sibelius, some string quartet music by Aaron Copland. But the first three composers we're going to enjoy this evening are all Italians, Rossini, Boccherini, and we start with Gaetano Donizetti. Donizetti, of course, was born in Italy, in fact of humble origins, and he's largely been pigeonholed as a composer of operas, operas of the bel canto style and era. His output, in fact, included some 75 operas, but he also wrote 16 symphonies, 193 songs, 3 oratorios, 28 cantatas, some instrumental concertos and sonatas, and 18 string quartets, and we're going to hear one of them now. This quartet is an early work dating from 1818, so he was a 21-year-old composer, and it was written while he was still studying with his teacher Simona Meyer. It has 4 movements, a very operatic Pio Allegro, which by virtue of its rhythm has a martial aura to it. Next comes a lovely Adagio ma non troppo, which foreshadows his tremendous vocal ability. The third movement is a fleet Scherzo vivace, and the exciting finale Prestissimo races along full of forward motion. So let's hear it now, the string quartet number 3 in C minor by Donizetti, and it's played by Il Celosti Italiano.

Gaetano Donizetti's String Quartet No. 3 in C minor was played there by Il Solisti Italiani. Now we move on to about half a century, actually, to Luigi Boccherini. He, of course, was also an Italian composer of the classical era, whose music retained, though, a courtly and gallant style, a style which was fashionable in upper-class Western European societies in the 1720s to the 1770s. And it's used to describe compositions, as we know, that moved away from the Baroque's rhetorical formal style, but only partly shows traits of the pre-classical period. At the age of 25, Luigi left his native Italy and went to live in Spain and basically made it his home, joining the royal court there, flourishing under royal patronage. Boccherini composed six flute quintets, of which this is the first, dating from 1773, so he was just 30 years old when he wrote this. And it is lighter music of great charm and brilliance. There are two movements, Allegro Assai and Minuetto Amoroso. And we're going to hear it played for us tonight by the flautist Alexander Manyin and the Janacek Quartet.

0: Luigi Boccherini's Flute Quintet No. 1 in D was played for us by the prize-winning Swiss flautist Alexander Manin with the Janacek Quartet. 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I'm David Taylor.
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2: 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Elena Katz-Chernin, Fanny Mendelssohn, Beethoven and Schubert on the program Thursday the 28th of May at Melbourne Recital Centre at both 2pm and 7pm. 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
0: Now, before we move on to our third Italian composer, Rossini, let me just tell you a little bit about our marathon, our radiothon. 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Repeat, 0485 01 1035. 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If you're already subscribers and have not yet renewed, please do so now. You qualify to go into draws, both for the daily prizes, and there are four of them, and also for some wonderful monthly prizes, which will be drawn, obviously, after the end of May. 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The telephone number is 94161035, or you can subscribe online at 3mbs.org.au. And the major radiothon prizes are unlimited movies for the whole year at Cinema Nova, an exceptional Kawai CA701 digital piano from Kawai and House of Pianos, a private house concert by one of Melbourne's most loved chamber music ensembles, the Flinders Quartet, the ultimate Melbourne experience with the Sofitel Melbourne on Collins, and tickets to the Melbourne Symphony Orchestra. There's a sensational holiday package for two to attend the Australian Festival of Chamber Music at Cairns Gimoy, and that's in July this year. And finally, world-class opera and world-class drinks, a season with Victorian opera paired with premium spirits collection from Imperial Measures Distilling. So those are the monthly prizes, and anyone who signs up during the month, whether a returning subscriber or a new subscriber, qualifies to go into the draw for those prizes at the end of the month, in addition to the daily prizes. And of course, if you're a new subscriber, I'll have a separate list to read out in a few moments, but let's get on with the music. Our third Italian composer this evening is Gioacchino Rossini. And we're going to hear his string sonata number 2 in A. Of course, an Italian composer, largely associated with his 39 operas, but he wrote much else beside. He composed 6 string sonatas while staying in Ravenna during the summer of 1804. He was just 12 years old at the time and was living in the home of an amateur double bass enthusiast, Agostini Triossi. Triossi's influence was likely the reason why the double bass features in these sonatas. According to Rossini himself, the sonatas were composed and copied by me in 3 days and performed in a doggish way by Triossi, the Morini brothers, and the second violin by myself, who was, to tell the truth, the least doggish. With the exception of a single song, these 6 sonatas are considered Rossini's earliest compositions. And the music is considered remarkable for the works of a composer of such a young age. So let's hear it now. The string sonata, number 2 in A, 3 movements, Allegro, Andante and Allegro. And we're going to hear again Il Solisti Italiani.

Oh, what remarkable music from a 12-year-old Gioachino Rossini. His String Sonata No. 2 in A was played by I Solisti Italiani. Now we're going to cross some national borders. In fact, we're going to cross an ocean. And we move to Aaron Copland, his two pieces for string quartet. The Dean of American Music, Copland, represented the changing harmonies in much of his music in a way that many consider the typical sound of American music, evoking the vast landscape and pioneer spirit. Other than one manuscript movement discovered shortly before his death, the two pieces for string quartet are the only works he wrote for this genre. They date from 1928, and the first piece, Lento Molto, is dedicated to his friend, the American composer Roy Harris, who was a fellow student of the legendary Nadia Boulanger. And as the title suggests, the lento is slow, introspective, featuring strong chordal progressions, which build to climaxes. Boulanger called it a masterpiece that was simple, moving and deep. The second piece, Rondino, is dominated by angular rhythms which keep the music moving along from start to finish. These are pieces of music that are full of character and require remarkable virtuosity. Aaron Copland's two pieces for string quartet are played for us now by the American Chompy Quartet.

0: Aaron Copland's two pieces for string quartet were played there by the Chompy Quartet.
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0: Now we introduce the human voice to our programme, and six songs, well, maybe, by John Sibelius. That's the title of the work, his Six Songs, Opus 72. But sadly, the first two of these songs were lost, apparently in the mail with his German publisher during the First World War. Anyway, we have four short songs, which is good. And the first one is called Kaisen, The Kiss. And this is a remarkably buoyant piece. The Echo Nymph is the second, which depicts a deserted nymph looking for her lover in the forest, without success, I gather. Der Wanderer und der Bach, The Wanderer and the Stream, depicts a dialogue between a wayfarer and the stream. And the final song, Hundra Vaga, 100 Ways, is the earliest of these songs with a fairly complex time signature mix. So let's hear them now, and they are performed for us by Love Dervinger, the Swedish pianist, and the Finnish mezzo Monica Grupp.

Six songs, Opus 72 of John Sibelius. Unfortunately, obviously, we only heard the four that survived. The first two were lost in the mail, sadly. And the performers were Monica Group, and she was performing with, she's Mezzo, and performing with Love Deringer, the pianist. Now, I said I would mention the new subscriber prizes, and let me do so now. As I said earlier, we're aiming to achieve 100 new subscribers during the Radiothon in May, and we have 42 to go, and I hope you will join us as a new subscriber, join our family, and support what we do. You will stand to enter three draws as a new subscriber, and there are special new subscriber prizes, which include a double subscription to the Melbourne Chamber Orchestra's remaining 2026 orchestral season, a giveaway for two people at Park Royal Monash, Melbourne, and tickets to the Affinity Quartet concert on the 7th of August, a Multipass 6 from the Melbourne International Film Festival that takes place between the 6th and the 23rd of August, a relaxing weekend experience in Geelong, a stay at the premium waterfront hotel, the Crown Plaza Geelong, a double pass to

the Geelong Gallery's exhibitions, and a bottle of Geelong dry gin donated by the Anther Distillery in Geelong. And finally, an elegant vase arrangement or a gourmet hamper to the value of $250 from Camberwell Forest. So we thank our donors for those prizes. Leap on the phone and sign up to qualify, not only for that if you're a new subscriber, but also if you're an existing subscriber renewing and a new subscriber, you qualify to enter the draw for the daily prizes and also some very significant monthly prizes. 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We rely on your support to keep us on air. Now, a short piece by Debussy, his Arabesque number 1, Andantino con Mote. And we're going to hear it played for us by the Lyrebird duo, that's flute and harp. His arabesques were composed between 1888 and 1891, so he's still in his late 20s. And the piece takes its name from the visual concept of the arabesque, a curved and sinuous line that Debussy admired in both the visual arts and nature. The aesthetic translates into a fluid, organic melodies that seem to float freely, avoiding the abrupt angles and academic music, including the constant use of polyrhythms, notably the famous passage for two notes against three. This technique suggests a sensation of weightlessness and continuous movement. The harmony, though technically anchored in E major, here explores some more exotic sonorities and unexpected resolutions that would become the composer's ultimate signature. So let's hear the Lyrebird Trio in the Arabesque No. 1 by Claude Debussy.

You heard the Lyrebird duo, and Cecil flute and David Cundy harp, and that was his arrangement for that combination of Claude Debussy's Arabesque No. 1. Now we head off to Russia and a piece by the Russian symphonic composer Alexander Glazunov. He was probably in some ways, the composer of the next generation who followed Tchaikovsky. Glazunov's very musical mother, at the age of 15, took him to study with Nikolai Rimsky-Korsakov. And although he remained in Russia after the revolution and continued to serve at the St. Petersburg Conservatory, he left after the rise of Stalin and finally settled in Paris, where I believe he wrote his string quartet No. 7 in C major in 1930, and we're about to hear that. It has four movements, each with a subtitle: Remembrance of the Past, The Breath of Spring, In a Mysterious Forest, and Russian Festival. We're going to hear it played now by the Netherlands-based Utrecht String Quartet.

0: Alexander Glazunov's String Quartet No. 7 in C was played for us there by the Utrecht String Quartet.
1: Sheku Kanamason, the acclaimed British cellist, joins the Melbourne Symphony Orchestra this August to perform Edmund Finnis's cello concerto. 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Sheku Kanamason plays Finnis at the Arts Centre Melbourne Hamer Hall on August 6 and 8. 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
0: And we finish our programme this evening with Antonín Dvořák's probably best known Humoresque, his Humoresque No. 7.

Well, that's our programme for this evening. We heard their Dvorak's Humoresque played by the Lyrebird duo in an arrangement by the harpist David Lundy. Thank you for joining us. Stay with us now because we have a little night music coming up, a wonderful programme put together by David Nalan. You've been listening to Chamber Music and Song. I'm David Taylor, and I've been pleased to present a programme that's been prepared for us by Alan Smith. Thank you for listening, and I hope you've enjoyed our programme tonight.

Good evening and welcome to A Little Night Music from Around the World. Damien Nadeln with you tonight. We have some great music tonight with music by Mozart, Barber, Rachmaninoff, Poulenc, Dvorak and many others. François Couperin is our first composer. He lived between 1668 and 1733, and he came from a family of prominent musicians. To distinguish him from his relatives, he was known as Couperin le Grand, Couperin the Great. He wrote a large number of works for the keyboard, including Le Gousiment, which generally translates as Twitter, as in the noise made by birds. It's now played by Angela Hewitt.

Angela Hewitt played Le Gazouillement by Francois Couperin. We move on now to two songs performed by soprano Renee Fleming. The first is from Humperdinck's opera Hansel and Gretel, and the aria is Abends willig schlafen. Following that is Gloria from Domino Deus by Francis Poulenc. In these recordings, Renee Fleming is performing with the mezzo-soprano Susan Graham and the Royal Philharmonic Orchestra under conductor Andreas Delfs.

Arben's Will ich schlafen from Hansel and Gretel by Humperdinck. And in that number she was joined by the mezzo-soprano Susan Graham. Now for music by Schubert. The program guide says that I'd be playing his Symphony No. 3, but I realised yesterday that I played it only a couple of months ago, so I've decided to substitute a Schubert string quartet. I've chosen number 9 in G minor in a performance by the Kadai Quartet.

0: The Kadaya Quartet played Schubert's String Quartet No. 9 in G minor, D173.
1: In a stunning explosion of colour and movement, the Australian Ballet presents Copland's Dance Episodes. This joyous ballet is set to iconic scores by Aaron Copland, including Fanfare for the Common Man and Appalachian Spring, all exquisitely performed live by Orchestra Victoria. Dynamic, exhilarating and richly musical. 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
0: You're listening to A Little Night Music from Around the World. Damien Nadlin with you tonight. Talking about the Radiothon, it's still on for another 7 days, so please subscribe or resubscribe and help us stay on air 24 hours a day, 7 days a week, 52 weeks a year. 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Next on the program is music by Sergei Rachmaninoff. He wrote so much beautiful music, and one of his beautiful earlier works is The Elegy, Opus 31. He wrote it in 1892. Tamara Anna Chislovska is at the piano in this performance.

Elegy, Opus 3, Number 1 by Rachmaninoff, was played by Tamara Anna Chislovska. Antonin Dvorak is our next composer, and I have his Symphonic Variations, Opus 78. Dvorak was obviously a prodigious worker, because he composed the work in August and September in 1877. It comprises a theme, 27 variations, and a finale. The theme that he used is called I Am a Fiddler. The North German Radio Symphony Orchestra is conducted by Sir John Elliott Gardner in this recording.

0: Music by Antonin Dvorak. Symphonic Variations, Op. 78, played there by the North German Radio Symphony Orchestra under the baton of Sir John Elliott Gardiner.
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0: A little night music from around the world continues with music by Mozart. I have his Violin Concerto No. 5 in A, which is known as the Turkish Violin Concerto. It was probably composed about 1775, so Mozart was about 19 at the time. It's in three movements. Richard Tognetti is the violinist in this recording, the soloist, and he's also conducting the Australian Chamber Orchestra.

Richard Tognetti, violin, and the Australian Chamber Orchestra, conducted by Richard Tognetti, played Mozart's Violin Concerto No. 5 in A, K219, known as the Turkish Violin Concerto. We move on to music by the American composer Samuel Barber. Arguably, his best-known work is the Adagio for Strings, Opus 11. It's the second movement from his string quartet. Barber arranged it for a string orchestra shortly after completing it in 1936. Nemi Järvi conducts the Royal Scottish Orchestra in this performance.

Such a wonderful piece. Samuel Barber's Dirger for Strings, Opus 11, played there by the Royal Scottish Orchestra, conducted by Naimi Iovi. Now for a traditional English song, The Sally Gardens. It's been arranged for guitar by Gareth Kosh, who is one of the members of the guitar ensemble Sapphire. The other members are Slava Grigorian, Leonard Grigorian, and Karen Sharp.

The Selly Gardens, arranged by Gareth Koch and played by Sapphire. Now for another work on the guitar, this one's Valse Tropicale by Agustín Berrios Mengúrez.

Jeffrey McFadden played Valse Tropicale by Agustín Berrios Mengore. And the last work tonight is by the contemporary Norwegian composer Trond Kvernø, and it's Ave Maris Stella.

Ave Maristella by Trond Gavano was performed by the Arsus Chamber Choir under the direction of Alvar May. And that's all I have for you tonight in a little light music from around the world. Thanks for listening. I hope you enjoyed the music that I chose. Damien Nail on signing off for now, but stay with 3MBS as Bill McLaughlin's here with Exploring Music.

there, and welcome to Exploring Music. This is Paul McLaughlin. You want to hear our theme this week? It goes like this. What else have you got? We are going to meet a number of composers who are very well known for a single piece of music. Here's how it works. I mention a composer's name, and you respond by naming a piece. Now, if I do this 10 times and 10 of you come up with the same piece, then definitely our composer is in consideration. If 100 of you all come up with the same piece, then our boy or girl is in the club this week. Now, this won't work with Mozart, for example. If I say Mozart, somebody says Marriage of Figaro. Somebody else shouts out, wait a minute, Eine kleine Nachtmusik. And then somebody pipes in, 26 piano concertos. Somebody else says 41 symphonies. It just won't work. Mozart's too well known for too many pieces of music for inclusion in this club, at least. Wouldn't work with Beethoven either. Wouldn't work with Stravinsky. Wouldn't work with Bach. But how about if I say to you, name me one piece by Johann Pachelbel. Immediately, if you're a cello player, you're reaching for a D natural. You can't help yourself. Maybe you'd rather not reach for that D natural, but it's ingrained in you all the way since junior high school string orchestra. Let's listen to Johann Pachelbel's greatest hit.

music of Johann Pachelbel, the Canon in D for strings and continuo. That's a very well-known recording. That was Jean-François Paillard conducting his own Paillard Chamber Orchestra. This was a recording which helped to make known this canon of Johann Pachelbel. Pachelbel, born in 1653, just 5 years after the Thirty Years' War had ended, and that ending of religious warfare, at least in Northern Europe, made it possible for Pachelbel to make a trip to Vienna. He was a Protestant composer from the North, but he went down to Vienna to study with the Austrian composers. In fact, he took a position as assistant organist at the Stephansdom, the great St. Stephen's Cathedral, and there he picked up a lot of not only Austrian, but also Italian influence, which he then took back with him to Northern Germany. He went back about 3 or 4 years later and took a position at a little town called Eisenach, which is also the birthplace of J.S. Bach. Pachelbel landed in Eisenach about 7 or 8 years before young Bach would be born, but I'm sure J.S. Bach grew up knowing the name of Johann Pachelbel. But then the world largely forgot it for nearly about 200 years, until recordings like Paillard's recording of this canon started to make themselves popular. This piece has been recorded over 400 times, almost every conceivable combination, been used in any number of pictures. The one that sticks out in my mind is a picture from around 1980, Ordinary People. And in using and adapting Pachelbel's music, Marvin Hamlisch won himself an Oscar for Best Score. Tremendously popular piece, very well made. And now let's put to Pachelbel the question we're going to put to all of the composers on this show this week. Okay, Johann, that's pretty good, but what else have you got? Well, let's listen. From the Suite in G Major, same recording, Paillard Chamber Orchestra, here's some more music of Pachelbel, three movements from this Suite in G Major.

Three movements from the Suite in G Major music of Johann Pachelbel that was once again the Paillard Chamber Orchestra under Jean-François Paillard. Well, that's charming music, even beautiful music. That final sarabande is very touching. And yet, it's not the sort of piece that has grabbed the imagination of the world the way Pachelbel's Canon has. Now, if you're the sort of person that likes to track this down, go on the internet and type in Pachelbel Canon. Just Google it. Have a look at YouTube. I'm looking right now at the Wikipedia article on Pachelbel's Canon, and the mentions that the piece is commonly played at weddings and frequently present on miscellaneous classical music compilations, along with other famous Baroque pieces such as Air on the G String by J.S. Bach, and, oops, I don't think I'm going to give this next composer's name away yet. Let's listen to this famous composer. This is not his most famous piece. Here's a piece for oboe and string orchestra. Baroque composer. I think I'll just say it's with a soloist, a principal of the Berlin Philharmonic.

Well, that's lovely, spirited music from our mystery composer. The mystery oboist can be revealed immediately. That's Hans-Jörg Schellenberger, principal oboist of the Berlin Philharmonic for a long time, also a member of Ensemble Wien Berlin. Mr. Schellenberger was playing with a marvelous Italian string orchestra called I Solisti Italiani. They are descendants of I Virtuosi di Roma, very well-known earlier group. So who is this mystery composer? We heard a lively first movement, beautiful slow movement in G minor. Quite touching, but not as profoundly moving as this mystery composer's best-known piece.

That piece creates such a mood, doesn't it? Filmmakers have loved it. Werner Herzog used that in The Enigma of Kaspar Hauser, also used in pictures as various as Gallipoli, Rollerball, Flashdance. We just heard the Orpheus Chamber Orchestra playing music of our mystery composer, Tommaso Albinoni, the Adagio in G minor. And I have to add one other name, in all fairness, to what we just heard, an Italian musicologist named Remo Giazzotto. He's a world expert on the music of Albinoni. Albinoni was born in 1671 in Venice, died in Venice in 1750. And Giazzotto, during the years after the Second World War, went to the remains of the great Dresden Library, which was severely damaged in the firebombing of 1945, and discovered a fragment of a trio sonata of Albinoni. So it's actually Giazzotto's orchestration, transcription almost, of Albinoni's music, which has produced the piece we call Albinoni's Adagio. You're tuned into Exploring Music. This week we are asking the question, okay, what else you got? Drop us a line. Let us know how you like this sort of show. Write to us at exploringmusic@wfmt.com. I'm Bill McLaughlin, and I've got a question. Are you a 3MBS subscriber? Well then, on behalf of everyone at the station, I'd like to say thank you for helping us broadcast beautiful music 365 days a year. 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And thanks to all of our 3MBS listeners. Okay, Tommaso, what else you got? What an interesting career Albinoni had. Though born in Venice, he spent a lot of time in the north, especially around Munich, where he was working with the Elector of Bavaria, Maximilian II. During one of his appearances there in Munich, the local papers noted very proudly that they had the real Albinoni with them in the audience, not the imposter. There was a man who had been going around pretending to be Albinoni, touring Germany. Eventually, he departed for Sweden. I guess that was Ultima Thule in those days. Let's hear a piece which dates from around this period, written for a very great singer of a most unusual nature. The singer was a man called Senesino. Standing in for Senesino, we're going to be hearing the present-day countertenor Andreas Scholl. The aria is Stelle Ingrate.

Marvelous singing from Andreas Scholl, a great current-day countertenor. He sings so high and so clean and so sharp. He can sing up into almost the soprano register, but when you hear him speak on the radio, he's got a wonderful baritone voice, which is very often true of countertenors. Andreas Scholl taking on a role written by Albinoni for the famous 18th century singer named Senesino. It's a nickname which means the boy from Vienna. The boy from Vienna was famous not only for being a great singer, but for also being a diva. Arrogant, insolent, he was fired from the Dresden Opera in 1720 because he refused to sing an aria and then got so angry he tore up another singer's part. Now, that could sound like an awful career move, but you know who was present then? George Frederick Handel, who instantly hired Senesino to come to London to produce Italian opera at the King's Theatre there in London. And the first role that Senesino sang was this aria of Tommaso Albinoni. So, okay, Tommaso, you've got the famous Adagio, and you've got some other wonderful music, too. Well, let's move on to another mystery composer, and here I think I better give you a couple of more clues. We're jumping into the 20th century, for one thing. And rest your hearts easy, this is a composer you'll like a lot. He was born in Kiev, 1874, lived until 1956, spent his entire life in Russia, well known for a ballet in particular. You'll recognize the ballet piece when we get there. But now let's listen to two movements of a horn concerto written by our mystery composer. This is the concerto in B-flat major. We're going to hear the second movement, Andante, and the third movement, a moderato. Let's see, I can tell you that the horn soloist is the remarkable German player Hermann Baumann. Hermann is playing with the Gewandhaus Orchestra of Leipzig under the direction of Kurt Mazur. Two movements of a horn concerto by our mystery composer, who's very well known for a ballet piece, which we will be getting to later.

Marvelous horn playing. Hermann Baumann, the soloist with the Gewandhaus Orchestra Leipzig under Kurt Mazur. The second and third movements of a horn concerto in B-flat major, opus 91, by none other than Reinhold Glier. Now, that's probably not a really well-known name. There's a great symphony, the Symphony No. 3, Ilya Muromets. Glier, and I'm quoting now from the Grove Dictionary article, was a direct heir to the Russian Romantic tradition. He worked predominantly on a grand scale in large forms, opera, ballet, symphony, and symphonic poem. By far the most popular of his works in this genre is The Red Poppy,

Music of Reinhold Glier. From the ballet The Red Poppy, we heard Russian Sailors Dance in a bravura performance with Eugene Ormandy, leading the Philadelphia Orchestra. So that's our first go-round asking this question. Okay, what else do you have? We've heard what else Johann Pachelbel had and Tommaso Albinoni and now Reinhold Glier. Tomorrow's show, we're going to listen to a couple of marvelous French composers who are similarly extremely well-known for a single piece. I think I'll keep you in suspense. In the meantime, no suspense about this. Stay tuned. Great music coming up right here, right now. I'm Bill McLaughlin. 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

0: Exploring Music is produced by Sydney Gillard at WFMT in Chicago and produced and engineered by Bill Sigmund at Digital Island Studios here in New York City. Our production assistants are Ella Pinsloop, Eric Opland, Adela Skoronsky, and Weston Williams. Rebecca Neistat is the WFMT production and syndication manager. 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I'm Bill McLaughlin. 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

0: That was Those Who Resist the Blindfold God, music of Alessandro Stradella, with Rosita Frisani soprano, Riccardo Ristori bass, Anna Ciccieri soprano, and Alessandro Stradella consort, conducted by Estevan Villardi.
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We have been listening to La Pisanella Suite, composed by Ildebrando Pizzetti. The Swiss Remand Orchestra was conducted by Lamberti Gardelli.

The Cello Concerto No. 1 of Bohuslav Martinů, with John Rolfe's cello and the Czech National Symphony Orchestra, conducted by Paul Freeman.

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That was Der Einsiedler of Max Rieger, with Dietrich Fischer-Dieskau and the St. Michael's Choir, Monteverdi Choir, the Hamburg Philharmonic Orchestra, all directed by Gerd Albrecht.

We heard the burlesque variations on an original theme, music of Havergal Brian, with the BBC Scottish Symphony Orchestra, conducted by Gary Walker.

0: The Piano Quartet, number 1 in G minor, opus 25 of Johannes Brahms, with Rivka Golani, viola joining the Borodin Trio.
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That was Alma de Dios, Escena y Ferrucci, composed by José Serrano, with Teresa Braganza, mezzo-soprano, and the English Chamber Orchestra, conducted by Enrique García Asensio.

Lost to Aragon, Romanza de Pilar, music of José Serrano, with Teresa Baganza, mezzo-soprano, and the English Chamber Orchestra conducted by Enrique García Asensio.

That was Ben Amor, Danza del Fuego, of Pabla Luna. The English Chamber Orchestra was conducted by Enrique García Asensio.

You've been listening to the Carmen Fantasy composed by Georges Bizet with Joseph Alessi trombone and Ami Fujiwara piano.

That was Petite Suite de Concert, Opus 77 of Samuel Coleridge Taylor, with the Czechoslovak Radio Symphony Orchestra conducted by Adrian Lieper.

Hello and welcome to Daybreak on this Tuesday, May the 26th. I'm Loretto Perkins with you for the next 3 hours, but we'll be joined by Doug Beecroft at round about 7:30. The overnight program was prepared by Anne Bellew, and we've just heard part of Dussek's Harp Sonata in E-flat, and the harpist was Roberta Alessandrini. Thanks, Anne, once again for preparing the overnight program. Well, the weather forecast, I arrived here in a degree of fog, and that's what was predicted, morning fog and a possible shower today. Currently 13, on its way up to 19. Tomorrow, a shower or two, 17. Cloudy on Thursday, 16, and a shower or two and 16 on Friday. So you can tell by the weather that we are approaching winter, which begins officially next week. Well, coming up in the first hour, we'll hear music by Elgar, Clara Schumann, Korngold, Handel, Sansongs, and much more. But our Baroque opening this morning is from Vivaldi.

You don't need me to tell you that that was a work for flute, clarinet and orchestra, directed by the orchestra with the Paris Orchestra Ensemble, directed by Jean-Jacques Cantereau. But the flautist, Clara Novikova, and the clarinetist, Richard Veer. And they were playing Tarantelle in A minor by Camille Saint-Saëns. The time, 23 minutes past six. Let's hear now from Clara Schumann.

Michaela Gillies playing Clara Schumann's Scherzo in C minor. Now, before we have our dawn chorus, which will be handled this morning, let's hear the 18th variation of Rachmaninoff's Rhapsody on a Theme of Paganini.

The pianist Isidore Goodman playing the 18th variation of Rachmaninoff's Rhapsody on a Theme of Paganini, and the orchestra, our very own Melbourne Symphony Orchestra, conducted by Patrick Thomas. Well, it's gone 6:30, so you know what that means. It's time for Dawn Chorus. And this morning, it's Dixit Dominus, a psalm setting by Handel, which uses the Latin text of Psalm 110, which begins with the words Dixit Dominus.

In Dawn Chorus this morning, we heard Dixit Dominus, sung by the Stockholm Bach Choir with the Drottningham Baroque Ensemble under the baton of Anders Awell. We also heard the wonderful voice of mezzo-soprano and Sophie von Otter, I think. I'm not sure whether it was in that part. Forgive me if it wasn't. The time is 22 minutes to 7 and your program is Daybreak on 3MBS Melbourne.

0: That second movement is aptly titled Romance, and it's from Eric Korngold's Violin Concerto in D. The violinist Gil Shaham and Andre Previn was conducting the London Symphony Orchestra. 7:13.
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When I was at uni, I was told never fall in love with your first draft. Well, I think that Peter Sculthorpe took that advice with his composition. That was his little suite for string orchestra, and he started it in 1958, and he had another go 1962, 1968, and 1988. So what's that, over 3 years it took him to compose that little piece, or three little pieces actually, that add up to about 6 minutes 48. First was Sea Chant, second Little Serenade, and third Left Bank Waltz. And sometimes we hear them played on the piano. So who were we hearing? Well, we heard the Tasmanian Symphony Orchestra conducted by David Porcelain. I'm going to finish this hour with a little waltz by Anton Arensky.

0: the delightful suite, or the second movement of a suite by Anton Arensky. He's suite number one in F, played by husband and wife team, two Soviet performers, but because of the Cold War, they couldn't really perform internationally, which is a great shame. So Lyubov Brook and her husband Mark Tamenov at the piano. Let's see what Bill McLaughlin's up to this week.
1: Okay, what else you got? Hi there, this is Bill McLaughlin, and that's the question we're asking this week on Exploring Music. We'll be listening to composers who are famous for a single work. The Sorcerer's Apprentice, for example, or The Dance of the Hour, even Pocketball's Canon. And we'll listen to these pieces, and then we'll ask the question, okay, what else do you have? And the answer is wonderful and surprising music, this week on Exploring Music.
0: He does come up with some interesting topics, doesn't he? Bill McLaughlin at 9 o'clock. Well, what you're listening to is Daybreak on 3MBS Melbourne with me, Loretto Perkins, in the final week of our radiothon. But I'll talk more about that a little bit later. Let me tell you first what the weather is going to do. It's 13 degrees at the moment, on its way up to 19, and morning fog and a possible shower. I don't know whether it's still foggy. It certainly was when I was driving in this morning. Tomorrow, a shower at 2:17, cloudy on Thursday, 16, and also 16 on Friday with a shower or two. Well, coming up in the next hour, we'll hear music by Colin Brumby, Tchaikovsky, Elgar again, Mercadot, Liszt and Albanith. I'll waltz with your Wheaties between now and 7:30 will be something familiar, I'm sure. Daybreak Dance will be at 7:30, and there'll be a chance for you to guess the singer at about 5 to 8. Well, I hope there will, because I'm having trouble finding the CD. So, fingers crossed. And Trivia and Drivel return for the last time this radiothon sometime in the next half hour. Stay tuned. We'll begin this hour from an operetta by Franz Lehár. Sometimes out of devilment, I suggest that you guess the conductor, but this time I'm going to tell you that it is the composer himself. He is conducting You Are My Heart's Delight from Land of Smiles.

Well, that sounded a little bit old, didn't it? But there was a reason for that. Richard Tauber, how long since you've heard him? He was singing You Are My Heart's Delight from Franz Lehár's Land of Smiles. And the orchestra was conducted by Franz Lehár, and they were members of the Staatskapelle Berlin. It's 7:05. Your program is Daybreak on 3MBS. Now we're going from operetta to Spain.

Sarasate's Spanish Dance No. 3, Romanza Andaluza. At the piano, Marcus Hadala and Tian Huayang, the violin. 7:10, and next, before we have our Waltz with your Wheaties, Colin Brumbier.

a work by Colin Brumby. He's chainer for Corps Anglais and Strings. On the Corps Anglais, Rachel Tolmy, and the Concertante Ensemble was directed by Christopher Beeman. Well, oh my goodness, it's getting a little bit late. It's 19 minutes past seven, and Drivel has arrived, but I've told him he's got to be quiet until we have our waltz, which is coming up now, and is from a ballet by Tchaikovsky, and see if you can pick which one.

0: Well, that was our Waltz with your Wheaties this morning, and I've just welcomed Doug. Hello, Doug.
1: Hello, Loretto.
0: Now, I said to you, do you know what that is? And you've been struggling.
1: Well, I know it's one of the big three Tchaikovsky's, and I'm trying to think of the third one. I thought of the Nutcracker and Swan Lake, and I don't think it's either of those. And then I told you Snow White. You said it's not that, but it's something like that. I don't know. You tell me.
0: Try Sleeping Beauty.
1: Oh, Sleeping Beauty. I knew it was a Walt Disney favourite.
0: Well, I think you did very well, actually, because you don't like ballet very much.
1: No, or waltzes. So there you are.
0: Oh, gosh. Well, I don't know why I'm being so kind to you, because I am when you see what is coming up.
1: Oh,
0: I'm just going to play it.
1: Ooh.
0: And then we'll tell people while you're here.
1: Ooh.

0: See, Doug, I can be kind.
1: And unkind.
0: Well, that was put in the program, especially for you. Did you know who the composer was?
1: I do. It was Elgar, but barely recognisable as such. Because it's his Opus 1. He just finished finger painting at Kindo when he wrote that.
0: Oh, dear. Well, seeing that you've taken the mickey out of him, I'm going to let you tell us what it was and who was playing it.
1: It's called Romance Number 1. I think the romance bloomed and bust by the time it had finished. Thank you for allowing me to announce the name of the violinist.
0: It's my pleasure.
1: Marat Bisangaliev. Will it do?
0: We'll have to.
1: Yeah, he played the violin and Benjamin Frith played the piano. Well, thank you so much.
0: It was my pleasure. Now, Doug, why are you here?
1: Well, we're here to thank all of you who have already subscribed or donated. But as my aunt said, if you're resting on your laurels, you're wearing them in the wrong place. So we would love all of you who have not subscribed, who are listening, freebies. Not subscribed, not donated. You might think, well, my subscription's not due till December. But you subscribe during Radiothon and 12 months is added on.
0: So, and you're in the running for all the prizes, which we're not going to go through because you've already heard that for 25 days.
1: The prizes over and over. But I'll rush out to the phone and take your call if you'd like to subscribe. It's only $95 for a classic subscription, $75 for a concession, or you can do $8 a week, or you could be a passionate subscriber.
0: I think that's $8.
1: Is it a week or a month? A month, thank you.
0: Is it?
1: Yeah, $8 a month.
0: Is it?
1: It is. $8.96. Yeah, that'd be right. You're paying a dollar more that way.
0: But you don't notice it. It's the painless way.
1: It is.
0: So the number, 94161035. Now, Doug, we spoke last time about at this particular time, we used to have Daybreak Ballet and we've cut it out because you didn't like it. Now we've got Daybreak Dance.
1: Oh, that's altogether different.
0: And this is one to warm you up as you dance around the kitchen.

0: Something a little different in Daybreak Dance today. If you've ever been to an Irish or Scottish ceilidh, you would know what fun it is to attend. Much better for you than going to the gym. It's fun, and with all those jigs, very energetic. As Doug said, it's relentless. We heard three traditional jigs played by the Adelie ceilidh band. Now, Doug's not here. He's been called to the phone. Absolutely delighted to know that hopefully someone is ringing to subscribe during this program. What are we going to have next? Well, not only do we rely on subscribers and patrons, but also sponsors.
1: Enjoy amazing food with an amazing view at Eastern Bell Chinese Restaurant. 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

0: Sorry, I was distracted because the phone has gone and Christopher has arrived early.
1: Yay.
0: And Doug, you got one?
2: Well,
0: just a minute, I'll put your microphone on.
1: Thank you. We just had a very, very special call.
0: Oh, did we?
1: From Wendy and Richard, and I didn't have the presence of mind to ask what suburb they live in, but they really enjoyed our presentation 3 weeks ago and they're gluttons for punishment. They really have wanted to wait till we came on again to make a very substantial donation. So Wendy and Richard, thank you so much. And here's a round of applause.
0: Thank you, Wendy and Richard.
1: Well, you've made our morning.
0: Absolutely.
1: So anything else is a bonus. And someone's on the phone now, so that's very nice. Christopher's taking the calls now.
0: Oh, that's
1: He's
0: good.
1: Nice
0: so you don't
1: man,
0: have to run
1: he?
0: Away and leave the studio. That's great.
1: And Wendy congratulated us for getting up so early because it must be difficult.
0: Excuse me, Wendy. Doug didn't get up as early as I did. Nor did he drive here in the fog.
1: Oh, yes,
0: Do
1: I
0: you
1: did.
0: Know the last two, yes, the last three Tuesdays, it's been foggy.
1: Yes,
0: and I thought June was fog month. We haven't had fogs like this for a while.
1: No, very foggy.
0: So anyway, you know, very courageous coming in, struggling through the traffic.
1: And why do we do this? To bring joy with our music choices, and give us a call if you haven't already subscribed or donated. Give us a call on 94161035. Christopher's there. Christopher's a lovely man, isn't he?
0: Yes, yes.
1: And he's very, very efficient.
0: He's one of our friendly receptionists. Don't you love it when you ring these companies and they say that, you know, our friendly receptionist will, you know, we hope I don't get an unfriendly one.
1: Well, he certainly is friendly. Yeah. So that number's 94161035.
0: And I could quote another of those messages you get. Your call is important to us.
1: Sure, well, it is. Yeah. It is. Believe me, it is. Helps keep us on air.
0: It does. Now, Doug, during this radiothon, we've made it sort of seasonal.
1: Mm.
0: And did you know that although it's 13 degrees right now, this week it's spring?
1: Get out.
0: We're celebrating all the seasons and we're just giving each season a week. Usually
1: right.
0: It's 3 months
1: okay.
0: each season. But
1: well, sometimes
0: giving it a week.
1: We get four seasons in a day,
0: yep,
1: so I suppose it's not unreasonable.
0: It's Melbourne. So for that reason, I'm going to play a couple of lovely little spring pieces.
1: Oh.
0: So that'll warm people up.
1: Yeah.
0: And whilst they're listening to that, they could ring Christopher on 94161035.
1: And they can jump online, as young people say, online at 3mbs.org.au.
0: Well, that's better than saying I'm going to jump in the shower. A very dangerous occupation, actually.
1: Yes.
0: All right, let's hear something for spring.

0: Now, Doug, I think you started to insult Mendelssohn when I started playing that. You mentioned Bugs Bunny.
1: Oh, the Bugs Bunny show. Yes, the Mendelssohn opened many a scene with Bugs Bunny walking across a lovely scene and Elmer Fudd on his trail. And I think Bugs Bunny introduced me to a lot of classical music.
0: Actually, that was one fantastic thing that Disney did.
1: It wasn't Disney. It was Warner Brothers. And they were very violent, so told now. We love them. Too much wasn't enough.
0: Well, what did we just hear, Doug? Twice.
1: Oh, right. Mendelssohn, something or other. Yeah. Songs Without Words.
0: Yes, which one?
1: Oh, two.
0: Spring Song.
1: Oh, okay.
0: And Roger Woodward was playing the first one, the proper one. And then we heard Benny Goodman.
1: Oh.
0: Benny Goodman and his orchestra in that arrangement by Fletcher Henderson of Mendelssohn's Spring Song.
1: Terrific.
0: Which is our theme this week as we look out at the fog.
1: And Krista has come in with another subscriber and a subscriber, Paul from Noble Park, a classic subscription and a pet subscription for Lady
2: Lacey,
1: who's a greyhound cross. Now, I know you love dogs, Loretto, but I like them. And we have a special prize pack for pet subscribers. And Lacey, I hope you win it. Fantastic. There are many things that you might get. There are lots of dog food things and portrait things. I won't read them through because I lost it last time. Completely lost it. I think it was when I got to the 10-kilogram packet of dried dog food. But look, they're fabulous prizes.
0: That's enough, Doug. Let's get on with it.
1: All right.
0: Yeah, this is about music.
1: And
0: providing music for our listeners.
1: Okay. Well, go.
0: Ready, set, go. I've just been handed this message from Christopher. It might have been the same one, but Wendy, I've just seen how generous her donation is. Thank you, Wendy.
1: Now, I've got a bit of trivia and you've got to guess the singer, is that right?
0: No, I was going to play something before guess. No, well, we'll do guess the singer. I can adapt to change.
1: Right,
0: but
1: the trivia
0: What's your trivia?
1: Who was the massive fan of Richard Wagner who didn't care for the storylines? After watching Wagner's Goethe Dämmerung, he genuinely asked, "Tell me, why did they burn the woman at the end?" Who was that? All right.
0: Who was the person who said it?
1: Yes.
0: Okay. Well, in that case, seeing that you've – or what are they going to do?
1: They can text in.
0: We'll give them the number. It'd be helpful.
1: Text number. I've got to find it. 0485-01-1035, 1035 being our call sign. 0485-01-1035.
0: Now, you've just confused it because I'm going to do a Guess the Singer segment right now as well, but I'm adding another challenge. Mm. Not just to name the singer, but also the composer.
1: Mm.
0: And the number is 0485-01-1035. Good luck.
3: My dear children, hello? Oh, no, children. Everyone must answer, please, hello, before we can start. Hello? Hello? Well, that is better. Now, if you will all draw up your chairs and listen very closely, I will tell you a most unusual story. The story of the little fiddle. As it is told in Symphony No. 45, which was written by the great Czechoslovakian composer Andrei Griminik, Helgrogatsoman, Homonek, Rekark, Skargril, Birhal, Grog, and Brooking King King Snickenigal Brooking Gigdal Brooking Brungil Halblal Junior. Now, this story, children, is very unusual because it is told not only with words but also with music. So, first, I want you to meet the symphony orchestra. How do you do? Check hands with the trombone, pop, and the tuba, pop, pop, pop, pop, and the oboe, and the saxophone, sousaphone, zither, and xylophone, clarinet, bugle horn, fiddle, and flugelhorn, tinny, kazoo, and the timpani, two, and the piccolo, piccolo, piccolo, piccolo, piccolo, piccolo, piccolo, piccolo. Now, some of you children may be very surprised to hear that the symphony is not only music, but that it always tells a story, which has a beginning, and a middle, and an end.
2: Except, of course, the unfinished symphony, which has a beginning. As I was saying, if you listen, you will hear from the corner of your ear how the oboe, she makes love to the bassoon. And the fife goes diddle diddle, and the fiddle's in the middle, and the dish ran away with the spoon. That's what she did. Well, so, now we tell the story, which starts with the first movement. Presto vivace argumento molto, contabile molto, choclo molto. And we have the first theme, which is naturally, Lily, the theme of the little fiddle. Bing, bing, bing, bing, bing, bing, bing, bing, bing, bing, bing, bing. Now, this little fiddle is a young girl who lives with her wicked guardian, who is a French horn. Poro, poro, poro, oh. Now, this young girl, bing, bing, bing, bing, bing, bing, bing, bing, bing, bing, who is a beautiful girl. Bing, bing, bing, bing, bing, bing, bing, bing, bing, bing, hmm. And her wicked guardian, poro, poro, poro, oh. Live all alone on a farm, and all she has for company are a hen, and a dog, and a nanny goat. Now, one day when her wicked guardian, the French horn, poro, poro, poro, oh, is upstairs busy washing his coils, along came a handsome young trumpet. And when he clasps his eyes on the little fiddle, shoo, his heart went, and he gets so excited, he has a big cadenza, which is a solo passage in triple tone. This brings us to the second movement, where the little fiddle is happy. Bing, bing, bing, bing, bing, bing, bing, bing, bing, bing. And the trumpet is happy. Drug-a-dum, drug-a-dum, drug-a, ha, ha, ha. When suddenly out stalks the French horn. Poro, poro, poro. Eh? What's going on here, said the French horn. The little fiddle is so putrefied, her bridge falls out. But the trumpet says, we love each other. Dum drug-a-dum, drug-a-dum. Dum drug-a-dum, drug-a-dum. But the French horn is very objectionable to this marriage. Poro, poro, poro. And the trumpet blows his top. Drug-a-dum, drug-a-dum, drug-a-dum, dum dum, drug-a-dum. Shut up! Now I know who you are. You are not the French horn at all. That bo, poro, poro had me fooled for a while, but I gave you away. You are a glockenspiel in disguise beyond a doubt, wanted by the police for drowning 12 little fiddles out. The glockenspiel tries to escape to his flat, but the animals are too sharp for him. Rap! Ow! Ow, in the leg! Ow, in the neck! Drug-a-dum, drug-a-dum, drug-a-dum! Ow, in the face! Boom-bidi-little-little-man! Ow, in the other place! The glockenspiel is trapped, his escape they are foiling, so he jumps into a kettle drum, which is boiling. Boing! Hooray, the bad old glockenspiel is dead. Happy little fiddle and trumpet are wed.
0: A man's a genius.
1: Well, did anyone guess?
0: Yes, and the composer.
1: Well,
0: and I think anyone who is old enough would have no trouble whatsoever recognising Danny Kaye.
1: Yeah.
0: And I'm sure that young people wouldn't have a clue. But, you know, Danny Kaye was not only a wonderful actor and comedian and so forth, but also a fantastic conductor. Do you know he couldn't read music?
1: Right, okay.
0: He conducted 50 orchestras. 50 world-class orchestras.
1: Well.
0: And he learnt well. Have you seen him on YouTube?
1: No.
0: Oh, he's a hoot, absolute hoot. He learnt the scores by ear.
1: Gosh. Yes.
0: And there are times, and he did it to raise money. How it started was that he was a friend of Eugene Ormandy who suggested that he have a go to raise money. And he eventually raised $5 million for the musician pension funds.
1: Fantastic.
0: And people flocked to his concerts. You know, I think he did the New York Philharmonic and so forth, the great orchestras.
1: It was quite an era, wasn't it? Now, this would have been in the 50s?
0: Yes. Yes, yeah, 50s, yeah. 60s. Yeah, it was in the 50s that he started.
1: Yes.
0: But you know what I find extraordinary? And of course, he'd do silly things like he'd have a whole lot of battens and drop them and what have you. And one time when he was conducting the Flight of the Bumblebee, he swapped it for a fly swat. Very clever man. Now the composer. The composer, an American lyricist, composer and producer, the wife of Danny Kaye, Sylvia Fine.
1: Never heard
0: you
1: of her.
0: You didn't know that, did
1: no,
0: you?
1: No, no. I heard good. Lots of relics of other works in there that I would never have guessed.
0: No, no. She wrote a lot of stuff for him, actually.
1: Yes.
0: Yeah. So why are we here, Doug?
1: We're here to promote our Radiothon. We're in the last leg, aren't we? We're in the last week of Radiothon. It finishes on Sunday.
0: Yay, say our listeners.
1: Yes, yes. But there are still people who are listening, I'm sure, who have not neither subscribed nor donated.
0: They're those sort of people who are gonna do it.
1: Well, they've saved it up for today.
0: Wonderful. And Christopher's coming early especially.
1: Yeah.
0: So if you haven't subscribed, we would love to hear from you. 9416 1035.
1: Yes. Or go online at 3mbs.org.au.
0: Yes. If you don't want to talk to Christopher, he doesn't bite. He's very pleasant.
1: No, he's very pleasant.
0: He's one of our, what was the word I said?
1: One of our friendly reception staff.
0: Friendly reception.
1: I mentioned all the categories of volunteers at 3MBS last Saturday, and I left off the reception staff, and I got.
0: Oh, did you?
1: I got a very, very correcting text
0: from one of our unfriendly ones,
1: who said, "No more cake."
0: Oh, and in a case, I think I know who
1: you
0: it was.
1: You do know who it was. Yes, yes, yes. So anyway, Christopher's there to take your call, 9416 1035. It doesn't matter how small your donation or how large, it all helps. Yes. But $8 a month or $95 for a classic.
0: And, of course, there are other categories as well, which are higher, which some of us do. Now, on the text line, Doug, I've got a rather clever answer here from someone who said it's Danny Kaye and various composers.
1: Correct.
0: Yes.
1: Correct. I think that would be very fair. So who is there a name attached to that one?
0: No, no, because of the different composers of the music.
1: Yeah, no, that's but what is there a name of the person who texted?
0: Yes. N.H. I think I know who that is.
1: Oh,
0: and then,
1: so do I.
0: And then we've got Graham, who guessed correctly both Danny Kaye and Sylvia Fine.
1: But no one guessed who was the massive fan of Richard Wagner who didn't care for the story.
0: Well, they're still
1: lines.
0: Going through all their encyclopedias to find the answer.
1: Well, I'm going to give the answer. At the end of Goethe Dameron, he said, "Tell me, why did they burn the woman at the end?" It was Anton Bruckner.
0: That'd be right.
1: Yes, he loved the music, but not the storylines.
0: I'm with Anton Bruckner.
1: Well, I'm not. But I love the music of Anton Bruckner. He's one of my top favourites. Yes.
0: Excellent.
1: Well, what's next?
0: What's next is because it's 8 o'clock, we have to have CAV. Right. And that's another thing that we do for the community. We promote local concerts and events for free. On our Community Arts Voice.
1: And a lot of them involve young people, which is really important.
0: Which we're going to have now, if I can remember how to do it.
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0: St Paul's Cathedral Lunchtime Concert Series presents organist Roslyn Caroline and pianist Kathy Marr performing a memorial to the late Lachlan Redd on his birthday, featuring organ works sometimes viewed as impressionistic alongside Debussy's piano repertoire. The performance is at 1 p.m. Wednesday the 27th of May in St Paul's Cathedral, Melbourne. 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
0: 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And Doug, I know that you're so excited to do the weather.
1: Not the
0: now,
1: weather.
0: Now, keep it short, keep it short.
1: Don't we see enough of that with the dancing man on the ABC?
5: The 7 o'clock news.
1: Anyway, look, it was 13 degrees at 7 o'clock, and if you thought it was foggy, it was foggy. It wasn't your glasses. And there's going to be a maximum of 19 today. Morning fog, possible shower. Will that do? Do you want more?
0: Yep.
1: Tomorrow.
0: Yep.
1: Tomorrow, minimum 13, maximum 17. 0 to 1 millimetre of rain, 50%.
0: Don't need 50%
1: 50% chance of a millimetre of rain. So take out your trench coat. All right, will that do?
0: Yep, that'll do.
1: Good, terrific.
0: That'll do.
1: Right, what's next? I've got another piece of trivia.
0: Oh, okay.
1: Okay. Who is the composer? Well into his later years, he was known to sit at formal dinner tables and pass time by making animal sculptures out of his dinner rolls. And he avoided electricity in his home, choosing to work exclusively by candlelight because he believed it fueled his creativity. And he hated his most famous piece of music. So you can send your answers to our text line on 0485 011035.
0: Where do you find this drivel?
1: That's what we're called. Absolute nonsense. But they're all true, and it's one composer. So there you are.
0: Gosh, can you give us an era? Give us a little.
1: Well, I think the era was given when, you know, rather than choosing electricity, he chose candlelight.
0: Do you remember that there was a story a few years ago about this woman in Scotland who, and it was probably 20, 30 years ago, and she still lived without heating, without electricity. It was extraordinary. So that was the 20th century.
1: Yes.
0: And so this is going back to perhaps the 19th?
1: Yeah, well, you'll just have to put in a guess with everyone else. Come on. So you can put phone out and send a text.
0: First letter?
1: 0485 011 035. And of course, we are asking you if you are a listener. Well, you are a listener, obviously, but if you've not donated a cent or subscribed a cent to 3MBS, come on, do it now.
0: 9416 1035. We'd love to read your name out.
1: We would.
0: Yep.
1: Right, what's next?
0: I don't know. I'm just going to press a button.
1: See what happens.

0: Sir Thomas Beecham conducting the Royal Philharmonic Orchestra in Delius's March Caprice. Now, Doug, no, someone's given an answer.
1: What was the answer?
0: Someone's given an answer, Ravel.
1: That's correct. What's the name?
0: Oh, really?
1: What's the person's name, is it?
0: No, it's got no name.
1: Okay.
0: Oh, what a shame.
1: Yeah, no, Ravel used to make animal sculptures out of his dinner rolls. And he worked by candlelight instead of electricity because it inspired his creativity. And he hated his most popular piece of music, which was?
0: Bolero.
1: Exactly. I'm with him. I'm with him.
0: Do you know, I have never played Bolero since I last did because someone rang and complained and said, never do it again. And
1: there
0: I took notice of one person.
1: Well, it's not like you to do what you're told.
0: That's quite right. Well, I at least the one I got was French. I thought it might have been Eric Satie.
1: You were very close.
0: Yes.
1: You were very close in era and nationality.
0: Yes, I'm not as stupid as I look. Christopher's there without a phone up to his ear.
1: Oh.
0: So we would love to hear from you. In fact, I'm going to provide a little incentive.
1: Mm-hmm.
0: An hour in the studio with Loretto on
1: a
0: Tuesday
1: nice.
0: Of your choice. It doesn't have to be in the middle of winter when it's absolutely freezing, and it doesn't have to be 6 o'clock in the morning. It could be 8 o'clock for an hour if you wanted to come in and see how things operate or don't.
1: See the chaos.
0: Yes, yes.
1: So,
0: but you have to be a subscriber.
1: You have be a subscriber or subscribe.
0: Yes.
1: Is it for someone who's about to subscribe or is it for anybody who is a subscriber?
0: Let's say first someone who subscribes.
1: Someone who subscribes.
0: In this program.
1: In this program.
0: Yep.
1: So Christopher is waiting by the phone and the phone number to ring is 94161035.
0: Or you can go online at 3mbs.org.au. Now it's my turn to have a trivial question.
1: Mm.
0: Drivel. mine is, on this day, the 26th of May in 2004, the Classic Brit Awards went to a female artist of the year, a male artist of the year, and a young British classical performer. So I'll say it again.
1: Mm-hmm.
0: The female artist of the year, male artist of the year, and young British classical performer. Now, my question is, which two are going to perform in Melbourne this year of those three? Don't you say? Let people think about it.
1: Well, I don't know. I'll have to think about it.
0: Let people think about it while I play this, the number 94161035.

0: The Mormon Tabernacle Choir sure knows how to do grand.
1: Totally over the top.
0: Wonderful.
1: Particularly, and Holly Reed rang.
0: I was just going to say, particularly yes. as we got a call from Holly Reed, who is American, and of course she would love that.
1: Yes.
0: And she presents Daybreak on Fridays.
1: Every second Friday.
0: She does a lovely program.
1: She does yeah. too, yeah.
0: All our programs are a bit different. And that's one of the things that's so good about 3MBS is that we do our own programming. So I guess we add our own touch to it. And if you had... we didn't have guidelines for our programs. You would probably have Elgar and Bruckner every Saturday, would
1: yes,
0: you?
1: Yes, yes, particularly some of the longer pieces.
0: That's right. So thanks, Holly, for ringing. But there was a reason why I chose that, and in fact, the reason is wrong. The record, or the CD rather, has one of the singers that I talked about in my little trivia thing, but he's not on that particular track. He's on the rest of the CD, and that's why I chose him. So let's go back to my question. On this day, Classic British Awards were awarded 26th of May in 2004. Which two of these people, Cecilia Bartoli, who was Female Artist of the Year that year.
1: Are you going to let me to guess? No, it's all right.
0: Sorry, go on, guess.
1: No. I was going to guess it's either the other one would either be Daniel Hope or James Ennis because they're both coming out. They're both
0: right, well, it's Daniel Hope. Yes. Daniel Hope won the Young British Classical Performer in 2004. He's coming out next week or the week after.
1: Yeah,
0: he's
1: and don't miss him.
0: I've got my ticket.
1: Yeah.
0: I've got my ticket. And the other... The Male Artist of the Year was Bryn Terfel.
1: Wow.
0: And he was supposed to be singing in that, but he wasn't singing on that track. But anyway, it was a terrific thing. Anyway, he's coming out for the Brahms German Requiem.
1: Yes.
0: Which I've also got my ticket for because
1: yeah,
0: I love
1: me
0: that
1: too.
0: Work.
1: Be fabulous.
0: Mm.
1: So we got in some, there were quite a few subscriptions and donations overnight on our internet line. And we've got some to read out.
0: Yes. Yes, they might have been read out during last night's program, so we're not too sure. So we'll quickly go through them again. Alan from Mount Eliza resubscribed. Julia from Warrandyte resubscribed. Barry from North Classic resubscribed. And Lindsay from Woodend sent a donation. So thank you.
1: Susan from North Fitzroy resubscribed. Glenys from Montmorency. Resubscribed. Peter from Balaclava also. Oh, a new subscriber. Oh, round of applause, Peter. Good. You actually go into three prize draws, Peter. The daily prize, the grand prize, the major prizes, and what's the other one?
0: Dogs.
1: Oh, no, it's not
0: Bird.
1: A pet. All right, that's Birds. It. And the new subscriber prizes, of course. There's a special
0: yes.
1: draw.
0: There's what is it, daily, monthly, and new subscribers?
1: Yes, yeah. yes. And Janet from Malvern. Now, I know Janet, and Janet, you've been extremely generous. So thank you very much, Janet from Malvern. And I saw you at the MSO concert last week, and you're wonderful. Good on you. I hope you and Alan really enjoy your trip up to Cairns coming up shortly and lovely to hear from you.
0: They're going to the Chamber Festival.
1: They do, they do, and make a holiday of it, which is a lovely thing to do.
0: Mm. Great idea.
1: Yes.
0: Now, Doug, one of the things that I have on this program is a melting moment, and that's coming up now. It's a little bit late, and we haven't been giving the time, 22 minutes past eight. The melting moment today... The composer of this work left a legacy and a challenge for violin virtuosi. Here's Joshua Bell to play Cantabile by Paganini. And while that's being played, we'd love you to call Christopher 9416.

0: Today's melting moment was Paganini's Cantabile, played by violinist Joshua Bell with Samuel Sanders at the piano. Do you know that he was regarded as the first musical superstar? Paganini, right? I'm talking about.
1: Oh, right. I thought you were talking about Joshua.
0: No, Paganini. And yet I would have thought that some of the castrati would be in that category.
1: Yes, I think that's probably right.
0: Because they were treated like, you know, our sports champions are today.
1: But Paganini sort of marketed himself as being a bit possessed, didn't he? And for that reason they dug up his grave 3 or 4 times and shifted his body.
0: More useless information.
1: Well, that's what we call trivia and drivel. I mean, that's what we're here for.
0: I've never heard
1: absolute
0: that.
1: Nonsense, yes. It's true. It's thought to be possessed.
0: Now, the last time we were on a couple of weeks ago, we invited a subscriber to join us for coffee and cake, and we had a lovely time with David.
1: We did. What a delightful man he is. Yes. Really lovely. He loves our station, loves community radio in general, and we had a really nice time.
0: We did. Yeah. We did.
1: We'd love to do it with someone else.
0: Well, yes, I think we can make the offer again.
1: A Danish and a coffee or tea?
0: Yeah, if the bakery is still open.
1: Oh, yes.
0: Yes.
1: Yes. Well, it doesn't have to be the bakery. But
0: no,
1: we hope
0: it doesn't,
1: is.
0: But that's what it has been.
1: Yes.
0: We've got until Tuesday to find out
1: what's
0: going to happen. So if you subscribe in this remaining time and would like to join Trivia and Drivel for coffee and cake sometime that suits all three of us, we'd love to hear from you.
1: Subscribe and or donate?
0: Yes.
1: Yeah?
0: Yes. 94134 9416 1035.
1: And the phone isn't ringing now, so Christopher's ready to take your call. Lovely Christopher. So give him a call. Now I'm going to introduce the next piece of music.
0: Oh, okay.
1: It's
0: without telling me, I might add.
1: Well, that's right. It's probably the worst sung song that I know. It's sung by tens of thousands of people very badly, often. And here it's sung well.
0: Oh, it sounds like a football theme song to me.
1: Go for it.
0: Okay, now I've got it on a
1: CD,
0: right
1: button,
0: haven't I?
1: The right button.

0: I see what you mean.
1: The Liverpool football team. Shocking. They get to that point every time and, oh, wow, I don't know how they do it so badly. But when there are tens of thousands of people in a crowd all singing something like it.
0: I played – that's from Carousel.
1: It is.
0: Played for that show many, many years ago when I used to play for amateur theatre, and I played the theatre organ.
1: Oh.
0: So it was just a small orchestra, piano, theatre organ and drums. And so I wasn't involved in the rehearsals, and I hadn't seen the show and I didn't know it. And we got to that part at the first rehearsal and this song was sung and the tears were streaming down my eyes.
1: Yes.
0: I had no idea of the context.
1: It is a tearjerker. And a group put on Carousel, I think it was last year in Melbourne at the Princess Theatre, and I have to say it worked its magic again.
0: Oh, so you went.
1: Oh, yes.
0: Yeah.
1: Yeah, I wouldn't have missed it. Do you want to know who sang it?
0: Well, yes, of course.
1: Clara May Turner sang it, and that was from the film with the 20th Century Fox Studio Orchestra conducted by Alfred Newman, recorded in 1958. And she was pretty good, wasn't she?
0: Yes, yes.
1: Yes.
0: And it was short and sweet.
1: It was short and sweet.
0: 1 minute 50.
1: And inspirational.
0: Yes.
1: Yes.
0: Well, thank you for bringing that in. And I know you've got something else which you haven't told me about.
1: Yeah.
0: But right now we have to think of our sponsors.
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1: Yes.
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0: And we're particularly interested in this time in getting some new subscribers. We've got our loyal ones, and in fact, isn't it your friend that she is number 175?
1: Yes.
0: So has been a subscriber.
1: A long
0: probably
1: time.
0: For 50 years.
1: Yeah, fantastic.
0: What loyalty.
1: It is loyalty.
0: What dedication.
1: Yes. And
0: so you could be one of those.
1: Yeah, yeah. So make the start today, 94161035. You can go on the web at 3mbs.org.au. What have you got for us now?
0: Well, pardon me. Today I've got an operatic favourite, the best-known aria from Gianni Schicchi, sung by the character Loretta, not spelt my way, L-A-U-R-E-T-T-A, and of course my name ends in O. It's a desperate but sweet plea to her father to allow her to marry the man she loves. Does he say yes? Stay tuned.

0: I'm absolutely stumped.
1: Why?
0: She was glorious, the most beautiful singing and voice, of course. But I'm stumped. I know she sounds familiar, but nope, nothing comes to mind.
1: Stay tuned.
0: Oh, you're cruel.
1: In Daybreak Opera this morning, we heard the aria O Mia Bambino Caro, O My Beloved Daddy, or O My Beloved Father, as some call it, from Puccini's Gianni Schicchi, sung by soprano Rita Streich, with the German Opera Orchestra under the baton of Reinhard Peters. And that's a short opera. It's one of three. Doug, what was the first opera you saw?
0: It was at the Princess Theatre with June Bronhill, and it was an Offenbach, I think. It was
1: Orpheus in the Underworld.
0: Yeah, probably.
1: Oh, okay. Well, that's not really an opera.
0: No. No, the first one, the first opera season. I know, I'm not sure which was the first, but it was Tosca with Mari Collier.
1: Ah, yes.
0: Yes. So that was in the first season. And there was The Force of Destiny, and there was a few other things. I don't know.
1: Right. Well, my first one was Il Trittico, from which Gianni Schicchi comes.
0: Gosh.
1: I was still at school. My mother took me. We went to the Palais.
0: You'd have aged a year during the time those three operas are on.
1: Three one-act operas. Oh. Puccini wanted to kind of do what had happened with Cavan Pagh, two short operas. So he wrote three one-act operas. In fact, there was a time when someone wanted to put on one of them and he said, no, it's got to be all three. But these days, if any... Gianni Schicchi is the most popular of them. It's Il Tabarro and Suor Angelica.
0: Suor Angelica is yes. a favourite, I must say.
1: Yes.
0: It's wonderful.
1: Yes. So that was my first opera. And I haven't seen it since.
0: No. Well, I don't think it's been done in a long time.
1: No, I don't think so.
0: I'd love to see all three of them again.
1: So would I. Yeah. And the other thing is that I had a piano arrangement of that aria, and my father would occasionally come into the lounge when I was practicing, and he'd sit on the couch and say, play, Oh My Beloved Father.
0: No.
1: And he would sit there and listen, and I would play it.
0: You didn't sing it?
1: No, that's the last thing you
0: want. Well, that's a blessing.
1: Blessing at 19 minutes to nine.
0: Yes.
1: We need some more calls.
0: Yes.
1: 9416 1035. We've only got 20 minutes to go, 19 minutes to go.
0: Someone out there must have a pang of guilt. A pang of guilt that they're listening and not contributing. So, you know, put your money where your mouth is. Come on. 9416 1035.
1: Now, I haven't decided what we'll have next, but in actual fact,
0: potluck.
1: We had a subscriber 2 weeks ago. Her name was Roslyn, and she asked for a request, and so I've decided to play that request now. There's something else she asked for too. She suggested that sometime in Waltz with the Wheaties that we have the waltz from Evita. Well, Rosalind, if you're listening, we don't have the whole of Evita. We've got highlights and the waltz isn't in them. But I can play your other request, which was, you said Bach's Ave Maria. I presume you mean Bach Gounod's Ave Maria. And I've chosen a cello version of it.
0: Mm. Not Shirley Bassey.
1: Not Shirley Bassey.

0: Rosalind, I hope you were listening because that was especially for you. You requested it a couple of weeks ago, Bach Gounod's Ave Maria, and the cellist was Julian Lloyd Webber with the English Chamber Orchestra conducted by Nicholas Cleabury.
1: That was lovely.
0: It was.
1: Yeah.
0: Thank you, Rosalind. Now, Doug, I've just looked at today's daily prizes. They're worth being in the draw for. Would you like
1: it's
0: to
1: the
0: run
1: best
0: through them?
1: Daily prize list I've seen. It's fantastic.
0: It's terrific.
1: So if you're going to subscribe today, actually subscribe within the next half hour.
0: And as
1: we'd be
0: someone
1: thrilled.
0: Has just written in on the text, or put your money where your ears are.
1: That's wonderful. That's
0: thank
1: brilliant.
0: Thank you, No Name.
1: Yes, thank you, No Name. That was fabulous. So the daily prizes today, there are four of them, and the daily prize winner today will get all four prizes. A double pass to Selby and Friends from Romance to Reckoning at the Melbourne Recital Centre on the 22nd of July. A double pass to Forest Collective's Sweet Charity at Chapel Off Chapel on the 18th of June. A double pass to National Gallery of Victoria's Ragnar Carterson Mercy exhibition in October, and he's an Icelandic artist. And a double pass to Melbourne Opera's Il Trovatore at the Athenaeum Theatre from the 23rd to the 30th of August, and that's with the great Helena Dix and Rosario Laspina. That is not to be missed.
0: Actually, that's interesting. You said the 23rd.
1: 23rd till the 30th.
0: Yes, because Helena Dix is singing in Sydney at the Opera House, a special concert for Joan Sutherland's 100th birthday.
1: Yes.
0: And Helena Dix is the one who's singing her repertoire.
1: Oh, okay.
0: Sutherland's repertoire.
1: Wonderful, wonderful,
0: she's
1: great
0: a
1: choice.
0: Busy girl.
1: So, look, the daily prize pack today is the pick of all prize packs, the pick of all daily prize packs.
0: You get a musical, you get an opera.
1: You get an art exhibition.
0: And a concert at the Recital Centre. Fantastic.
1: Fantastic.
0: So you've got to be in it to win it. Give Christopher a ring on 9416 1035.
1: Terrific. What's next?
0: Oh, I think spring.
1: Oh, yes, good.
0: Spring?
1: I just had a Puccini thing.
0: Okay.
1: Did you know, before it was trendy, Puccini was a massive gadget geek. He was a close friend of Thomas Edison and kept in regular correspondence with him. I bet you didn't know that.
0: You're quite right. I didn't know and I don't care.
1: Good. Good.
0: Let's have some spring. This is a lovely piece by Grieg that I learnt to play. In fact, both of the next two, if I play both, probably won't.

0: That lovely piano piece by Edvard Grieg, To Spring, and the pianist, Lang Lang.
1: Well, did you know that Grieg always carried a tiny clay figure of a frog in his pocket? And before every single concert, he'd rub the back of the frog for luck.
0: You know, Doug, when I first met you, I thought that you were a deep and meaningful thinker.
1: Totally trivial.
0: I can't believe just how trivial you are. Yes. So is there an answer? Frank wants to know. Frank's just
1: Grieg.
0: Walked in.
1: It was Grieg. You just played Grieg, and that's what he used to do.
0: Well, I'm glad I didn't know that. I'm glad that my music teacher didn't tell me that when I used to learn quite a few piano pieces by Grieg, and I loved all of them. And Frank is agreeing with me.
1: Yes.
0: He plays the piano too.
1: He does. Well, there you are. Well, that was all I had to say.
0: Oh, that was hardly worth listening to. Now I'm trying to decide, shall I finish with Spring, or shall I finish with someone whose birthday?
1: Which is the best tune?
0: Well, it's either Rustle of Spring.
1: Oh, yes.
0: Or Psalm 23. I'm going to do Psalm 23.

0: Well, I said Psalm 23, but some people would recognise that as the theme to The Vicar of Dibley.
1: Yeah, I had Dawn French in front of me.
0: Yes, but Jane Sheldon was singing it, and Candlelight and Sinfonia Australia were conducted by David Stanhope. And Howard Goodall, the composer, was born on this day, the 26th of May, in 1958.
1: Right. And Faye rang up.
0: And what did Faye say?
1: Faye said how much she loved the story of the little frog and Grieg. So despite some people here not liking it, Faye liked it. Thank you, Faye. Bless you.
0: So some people are into trivia.
1: Yes. Yep. Well, they wouldn't be listening to us otherwise.
0: And we've also had a resubscription from Sally of Upper Beaconsfield, who also added a generous donation. Thank you, Sally.
1: Yeah, bless you, Sally. Good on you.
0: We're running out of time.
1: We are running out of time, and the phone just rang. But we've got three people here who can take calls. So 94161035 for the last sprint of Daybreak Radiothon for Loretto.
0: And Doug, I have to say thank you so much for coming in.
1: Oh, pleasure.
0: It's time. Bill McLaughlin's coming up now.
1: Thank you, Loretto. It's lovely being here.

0: Hi there, this is Bill McLaughlin. This week on Exploring Music, we've been meeting a number of composers who are very well known for a single work, and we're asking them the question, I'm going to ask it the way a studio executive might ask a young film composer now.
1: Okay, kid, that's pretty good, but what else have you got?
0: So, what about the piece for brass? It's the fanfare to a dance piece called La Paris, given its premiere in Paris in 1912. We just heard it conducted by Leonard Slatkin with the Orchestre National de France. And the composer who wrote that piece had the misfortune, I suppose, of being in even more famous company. Maurice Ravel had just made the ballet D'Avd et St. Chloé. Prokofiev was making ballets for this same company, the Ballet Russe. And Igor Stravinsky was in the midst of three early ballets, Firebird, Petrushka, and Rite of Spring. And La Paris debuted right in the middle of that. And it's not the piece for which our composer is best known. Let's listen to another piece by our lad and see if we can figure out who this composer is. This is a work for solo horn with orchestra. The solo horn player is Hermann Baumann, whom we listened to yesterday. Once again, it's the Gewandhaus Orchestra of Leipzig under Kurt Masur. The piece is called Villanelle.

A wonderful piece for solo horn and orchestra. Villanelle is the name of that piece. Hermann Baumann was the soloist with the Leipzig Gewandhaus Orchestra under Kurt Mazur. I found a line about this composer from Martin Cooper, who writes, "How ironic it is that this cultivated and intellectual composer should achieve his unique popular success with a comic work." Oh yeah, comic. Maybe even cartoon. Bring to mind Mickey Mouse? I know it does for me, but that's just because I was a fool for the film Fantasia when I was a kid. Listen to what the composer called this piece. A symphonic scherzo after a ballade of Goethe. We call it The Sorcerer's Apprentice. Our composer is Paul Dukas, and nothing he wrote before or after The Sorcerer's Apprentice ever achieved the popularity of that work. It's a wonderful story from Goethe. There's an apprentice who's left alone in his master's house and tries his hand at casting spells by commanding a broomstick to fill his bath with water. The broom springs to life and fetches bucket after bucket until the bath overflows, the house is nearly washed away. The apprentice, horrified and unable to remember the spell to stop what is happening, seizes a hatchet and he chops the broomstick in two, whereupon his troubles become double. Eventually, the master returns home and sets all to rights. Let's listen to James Levine lead the Berlin Philharmonic, a story after Goethe, music by Paul Dukas, The Sorcerer's Apprentice.

That piece is still great fun 100 and some years later. Piece from 1897, The Sorcerer's Apprentice, music of Paul Dukas, a symphonic scherzo after a ballad of Goethe. James Levine leading Berlin Philharmonic. So here's an elegant, stylish, intelligent composer whose reputation is overwhelmed by this comic piece he wrote as a rather young man. So let's ask him the question. All right, Monsieur Dukas, what else do you have in your catalog? Well, a wonderful symphony from right around that same time. Let's hear the slow movement, the second movement of the Symphony in C. We'll hear a performance by the BBC Philharmonic Orchestra under Jean-Pascal Tortelier from the Symphony in C major of Paul Dukas, the second movement marked Andante espressivo e sostenuto.

Remarkably beautiful music, isn't it? The second movement, the slow movement from the Symphony in C Major, composed in 1895 by Paul Dukas. There was Leonard Slatkin conducting the Orchestre National de France. Wish we had time for more of this music. We'll have to get back to it in another show. It's a big three-movement symphony, the better part of 40 minutes. Marvelous piece of music by Paul Dukas. Before we leave Paul Dukas, let me just read you a couple lines from the Grove Dictionary article, where the author writes, "A complete assessment of Dukas will only be possible when his works have been published in their entirety. A first initiative in this direction was taken with the newly rediscovered Overture to King Lear, which received its world premiere in 1995. That's about 100 years after he composed it. With the original treatment of traditional forms, his highly inventive approach to musical drama, and his importance as a teacher and a writer, Dukas occupies a central position in French musical history. And a position in our hearts, too. A great composer who also wrote The Sorcerer's Apprentice." You're tuned into Exploring Music, and this week we are asking a lot of composers, okay, what else do you have? What else have you written? Drop us a line. Suggest some more composers of whom you'd like us to ask this question. 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Paul Dukas, born 1865, lived all the way to 1935. Very self-critical, and toward the end of his life, he refused to let much of his music be published. So many good composers from France during the late 19th and early 20th century. I thought we'd go to another. This composer, born about 25 years earlier. I'll give you his dates, 1841 to 1894. Let's listen to a little piano piece by this next French composer.

Isn't that charming? The piece is called Idyll, or perhaps the composer would have said Idyll. It's from a set of 10 picturesque pieces. This one was played by Angela Hewitt, a young Canadian pianist who obviously paid close attention to the composer, who asks that this piece be performed with freshness and naivete. Charming piece for solo piano. Let's hear a song by this composer, Chanson pour Jean. Here the beloved is compared to a rose whose fading the composer treats with an arresting change to a darker color and a sudden intensification of mood. I'm quoting from the liner notes. I couldn't do better than that. This is Barbara Hendricks with Michel d'Alberto, Chanson pour Jeanne.

Since roses are fair and Jean is too, our world is all in bloom, and it is the height of foolishness to have a care for anything else, since roses are fair and Jean is too. Barbara Hendricks, the soprano, Michel D'Alberto at the piano, Chanson pour Jean. Want to take a guess at the composer? Maybe some of you have it already. It's Emmanuel Chabrier, born in the Auvergne, 1841. Just 53 years old when he died, 1894. He was known as a composer of songs, piano pieces, and operas. He was a huge lover of Wagner, and there was a great trend toward Wagner's music among the French intelligentsia around 1880. Chabrier was amongst them. He went to hear Tristan, and from the very first note of the solo cello prelude, he burst into tears and apparently wept throughout the whole 5 hours of the opera. Chabrier had a tremendous influence on the composers coming up just after him, especially young Maurice Ravel, who just adored the music of Emmanuel Chabrier. Chabrier was also noted as quite a gay blade in Paris. He was friends with the greatest poets, people like Paul Verlaine. He also had a great collection of Impressionist paintings, starting with Edouard Manet, who painted a portrait of Chabrier. But nowadays, when you speak of the music of Chabrier, all it seems that we can think of are his trips to Spain.

Music of Emmanuel Chabrier, who made his first visit to Spain in 1883. He went as a tourist and very quickly became a tune collector. He wrote down all of the tunes that he heard sung on the streets there and incorporated a lot of them into that piece we just heard, which is called España. It is Emmanuel Chabrier's best-known piece by far. Emmanuel Chabrier wrote a great deal of wonderful music in his short 53 years of life. I'm sitting here surrounded by 7 CDs of his music, including some operas, but there's not time for it today. We'll have to get back to it later. I think we'll have to content ourselves right now by hearing one more short piece of Spanish-inspired music. This is the Habanera, conducted by Michel Plasson. In tomorrow's show, we're going to Italy to hear what else a couple of composers famous for a single piece have written, and also to observe the results of one of the most famous operatic horse races in history between Puccini and a competitor. That's all on tomorrow. In the meantime, let's go out with Chabrier.

0: 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Our production assistants are Ella Pinsloop, Eric Opland, Adela Skoronsky, and Weston Williams. Rebecca Neistat is the WFMT production and syndication manager. 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I'm Bill McLaughlin. 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

0: Hello and a very good morning to you. This is Morning Recital. I'm Isabel Veal, and as many of you already know, it's the annual 3MBS Radiothon, support every season, which means please support us all year round. This final week, we're celebrating an early spring. It doesn't feel like spring today, but it is just winter starting soon. So let's think spring. And joining me in the studio this morning is my friend and colleague, volunteer presenter John Van Babel. Hi, John.
1: Thank you. It's good to be here sharing the duties with you.
0: Oh, thanks, John. Yes, well, I really enjoy presenting with you as well. And before we talk any more about the Radiothon, let's kick off the program with some spring music.